that don't get played on the radio anymore. That was your triple teaser for this week. Three songs from one year, but what was the year? Some clues, by the way, on the way in just a moment. I've just played you Jerry Halliwell, Look at Me. Before that, it was Precious and Say It Again. And we started off with Supergrass. And a great song, which very rarely, if at all, gets played these days. It was Pumping on Your Stereo. So, some clues then. It was the year that we had a royal wedding. Yes, it was the royal wedding of Prince Edward and Sophie Rees-Jones. And they actually attracted controversy when the photographer taking the picture admitted using digital technology to impose a smile on Prince William's face. And talking of weddings, from a royal to a showbiz one, it was the footballer David Beckham, who played for Manchester United in this particular year. He tied the knot with Spice Girl Victoria Adams. The couple received their guest, remember this, sitting on two red thrones. And Queen Victoria wore a £100,000 coronet. It's a different world, isn't it? The year was 1999. Well done if you got it right. And now, another song, believe it or not, that doesn't get played on the radio these days.

Wood, the man who used to be in Heck at 100, lead singer with his fluffy jumper, woolly jumper, that was it, and Take That Situation from his solo career. This is Rob Charles with those songs that don't get played on the radio anymore. Andy Bradshaw, this is your song choice from The Jam in the

chosen by Andy Bradshaw, who got in touch via the email rob@robcharles.com. You can do the same, or you can get in contact with me via this radio station's website. Click on that contact us button. That's it. Right, brilliant. The Jam in the City, 1977. Right now, do you remember this? A song that doesn't get played on the radio much these days. This is Nick Straker, the Nick Straker Band, and A Walk in the Park.

I just say thank you for the management and staff here of letting me allow me to be here on this radio station playing songs like that. How good was that? 1988, The Moody Blues. And I know you're out there somewhere. This is Rob Charles, and I'm here. If you want to get in touch with me, you can do. Send me an email and suggest a song for next week's show. rob@robcharles.com. Don't forget to have a look at the Facebook page as well, which is Songs That Don't Get Played on the Radio Anymore. Do that for me. Thank you.

0: Cane Gang and The Closest Thing to Heaven. This is Rob Charles, and I'm playing out those songs that very rarely, if at all these days, get played on the radio. Why, I do not know. I probably bought some, you did as well, made them big hits, but radio stations seem to have forgotten about them. So hopefully, this is the heaven of those radio songs. Right now, I'm going to play you a song choice suggested by Sarah Wallace. Thank you, Sarah, for getting in touch via the email, rob@robcharles.com. You can do the same. Sarah said, any chance of playing Twilight Zone by the Manhattan Transfer? Sarah, you've got it. Enjoy. And by the way, this was a hit in 1980.
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Feels like Sesame Street. Sticking with the letter J, J for Jane, Jefferson, Starship, 1980.

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Thank you to Caroline Munro, who's been in touch. 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She said, I didn't realise you were the voice of Peter Kay's car share as Mike. Yeah, Mike and his morning muesli on the fictional Forever FM. But I'm here right now on this radio station playing songs that don't get played on the radio anymore. And don't forget, if you'd like to get in touch like Caroline, then all you got to do is send me an email, rob@robcharles.com. 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I'm also on Twitter. You can find me there at Radio Rob Charles. And don't forget the Facebook page, Songs That Don't Get Played on the Radio Anymore. I think I'm going to sneeze now. Bear me a second. Oh! Excuse me. Right, I'm out of here. I'll catch you next week for another edition of those songs that don't get played on the radio anymore. Gonna leave you with this. Working for the Yankee Dollar, the Skids.

memories for me of that being available on a pink sort of... It was a pink mush of white as well. Vinyl single. A coloured disc, as they were back in the day. The Skids, 1979, and working for the Yankee Dollar. That'll do for me. I'm going to leave you with Stephanie Mills. 1 year later, 1980. Never knew love like this before. Thank you for listening. Until next week, songs that don't get played on the radio, I'll catch you then. Stay safe.

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1: Millions of people across England and Wales have received an emergency alert warning against lighting anything that could spark a wildfire. A temporary ban on disposable barbecues is now in place following fires in the West Midlands. Emma Teasdale is from Litterfree Dorset, who run a campaign called Ban the Barbecue.
2: Despite what retailers tell you and what the packaging says, they are not recyclable. It's impossible to recycle a used disposable barbecue effectively. So not only are they a nightmare from that sense, but obviously they're also a massive fire risk.
1: The executive of Network Rail says investigations into the two train derailments in 2 days will look at all possible causes and factors. It's after a Greater Anglia train derailed in Essex less than 24 hours after a Southern Rail service also came off the tracks. A major incident was declared near Lewes on Thursday when passengers on the Southern Rail train were trapped by three carriages laying on their side. The family of a grandmother who was killed in her home are appealing for information on what would have been her 69th birthday. Tanita Sims has more.
3: Rose Johnston's family are appealing directly to anyone with information to contact the police. Rose was found at her home in Dovecot, Liverpool on Saturday, October 4th last year, just after 12:30pm. Detectives investigating her death believe there are people with information who have not yet come forward. A 37-year-old man was arrested on suspicion of her murder in May and remains on conditional bail.
1: Luigi Mangione has admitted to stalking and killing the CEO of United Healthcare. Brian Thompson was shot in the back on a street in New York in December of 2024 with bullets that police claim said delay, deny and depose. Mr. Mangione will be sentenced on December 18th. More than 4 out of 5 adults in Britain have taken at least one step to cut back on water use in the past month. That's including having shorter showers and not leaving taps running. Dry weather this summer has left much of the country officially in drought. That's the latest from Radio News Hub. I'm Nathan Beresford.
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1: It's going to be warm and humid as heavy showers and thunderstorms clear. Sunny spells on the way for most, but showers will continue elsewhere with temperatures reaching 27 Celsius.
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8: And welcome to 2 hours of great oldies, great memories

The memories that music can bring back depends how you were, old you were, or if you were around at all in those 50s, 60s or 70s years in particular. We'll find out what they are when we get to the disc jockey and jukebox. Anyway, more Motown there from the Jackson 5 in 1973 with Skyrider. Do you remember this one from T-Rex?

taking us back to 1975. Remember the frog thing, but not the rest of that one, if I'm honest. New York City. And off we go to Philadelphia for a couple of dancers.

Yeah, around in the 60s, there were songs like Land of a Thousand Dancers that listed endless songs that you could dance to in America, do these weird dances. The Twist was the only really, really big one that hit the UK. Loop-de-loop, we got over here musically, but a lot of the others, not really at all. D.D. Sharp in Philadelphia had the benefit of the Dick Clark TV show to demonstrate it to the youth of 1963 if you wanted to do the bird. Or what if you wanted to go slow twisting? D.D. Clark again with Chubby Checker.

0: Slow twisting we were there with Chubby Checker and D.D. Clark, all the way from Philadelphia, USA. Actually, Slow Twisting was a bit of a hit, I think, in the UK. One of the little hits that Chubby Checker had, like Limbo Rock. That wasn't so big at the time. Anyway, here we are at the pub, the disc jockey and jukebox for our regular challenge. We cross over to Landlord Tony.
1: Okay, ladies and gentlemen, all you pub quizzers, here's three songs. Can you tell us the titles, the artists, and the years they were hit?
2: Taking you back to the 1950s.

Meet Decade, ladies and gentlemen. Some great tunes for you. But spotting the years, well, not so easy. Especially when you start off with something like Frankie Lane and 16 Tons. Why? Because it was a hit in 1955 in the USA, but 1956 here in Britain. So which year is it that we're featuring? Well, actually, it's 1955. So if you got 56, 55 it is, give yourself a mark. Helen Shapiro with her debut of 11 singles that struck the UK charts. And 1961 was the year for Don't Treat Me Like a Child. And the fabulous Crosby, Stills, Nash and Young. Graham Nash, of course, who'd started with the Hollies here in the UK, but America beckoned. Crosby, Stills, Nash and Young, they were for Teach Your Children, and the hit year was 1970.

our featured years with Bill Haley and the Comets, Dim Dim the Lights in 1955, follow-up to Shake, Rattle and Roll. Marty Wilde and Hide and Seek in 1961. And Andy Williams, Home Lovin' Man. That was a homegrown tune from Roger Cook, Roger Greenaway and Tony McCauley. Great trio of writers there.

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0: Who else squeezing, easy going me?
1: Back in 1961, my mum used to give us half a crown to go to the cinema, have something for an ice cream, and of course my bus fare. And that about got me in the one and sixes, sixpence for an ice cream, and the bus fare actually left me a little bit of change. Can't be bad. Always playing behind the curtain during the intervals, The Shadows.

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It was probably our loudspeaker playing a record from the manager's office. Originally by Marvin Gaye and Tammy Terrell in 1968. Didn't chart in the UK. An opportunity for Diana Ross in 1970.

0: giving it all she's got in 1970 and Ain't No Mountain High Enough, the great Diana Ross. Following up, Portrait of My Love, second top 10 hit for Matt Monro, 1961.
1: She walked

Matt Monro, My Kind of Girl. That would have been a good one for Mum, but not the one we selected for the show today. What we have got for you is someone that was making the transition from from all rock and roller to all-round entertainer, and that was Tommy Steele. Hollywood beckoned during the 1960s, and the London and Broadway stages too. The writing on the wall, that night.

Del Shannon with a Burt Bacharach tune in 1961 and the answer to everything. Joe Dolan, and that was his first single in 1964. But enough of this. We're back to the 1970s and we are starting to rock.

1970 with Juicy Lucy and Who Do You Love? And we're not rocking out of the hour. One of the biggest records of all time, certainly on album, probably on single too. All my favourite session men heard a story in the making of the song itself. Art Garfunkel sings, Paul Simon's there. When

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1: Firefighting planes will be used to stop the spread of wildfires, according to the Prime Minister. The announcement came alongside a temporary ban on disposable barbecues following fires in the West Midlands. Emergency finance plans are being drawn up for fire services, but Mr Burnham says the amount of people needed to tackle wildfires could be too much for them alone.
2: We have a system of mutual aid in play at the moment, where fire and rescue services are supporting each other, but with so many incidents, it is crucial that the military support is there if fire and rescue services can't do the same backup that they would normally be doing.
1: A GP has been jailed for sexually assaulting women during examinations after road accidents. 64-year-old Mohammed Iqbal of Julianstown in Ireland was charged in relation to separate incidents in Darlington and Sunderland in 2023, where his victims were attending physiotherapy sessions arranged by their insurers. He's been sentenced to 18 months in prison and placed on the sex offender register for 10 years. A parliamentary investigation into a £5 million gift received by Nigel Farage has resumed after he won the Clacton by-election. He says he didn't attend the count after being advised to keep away by police after claims of a threat made against him. The Essex Force says it did not advise any candidate not to attend the count. The NSPCC says parents are increasingly worried about children spending too much time gaming. But Childline says online gaming can help kids manage stress and stay connected with friends. Cormac Nolan is from the charity.
3: There's always a risk, I think, for adults that we can diminish online experiences because they are not what some people call real life experiences. They're very much real life experiences, so it's as valid as any experience a young person might have in their neighbourhood.
1: And more than 1,500 Arriva bus drivers have started 2 days of industrial action in London over their working conditions in the heatwave. Drivers say temperatures can get above 40 Celsius in their cabs because of a lack of air conditioning. That's the latest from Radio News Hub. I'm Nathan Beresford.
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1: It's going to be warm and humid as heavy showers and thunderstorms clear. Sunny spells on the way for most, but showers will continue elsewhere with temperatures reaching 27 Celsius.
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9: And welcome to another hour of good times, great oldies, great memories. Classic Gold and my guilty pleasures from the 1950s, 60s and 70s, starting in 1970.

trying to be controversial, but some of the British bands in the 60s had fabulous harmonies. Thinking of the Fortunes and the Hollies, the Beach Boys, all ahead of the Eagles. Just saying.

one of the forgotten heroes of the early 60s, Danny Rivers, and Can't You Hear My Heart. This is a shared song. It's written for a film by a couple of members of the group Bread, and it was a hit in the US for the Carpenters. I think Petula Clark as well, somewhere in the world. But Shirley Bassey had a UK hit with For All We Know.

0: 1970 has some of the best tracks we've got you this hour, actually. Maybe you'll agree by the end, and maybe you won't, but that's Shirley Bassey and For All We Know. And since we're staying in 1970, this isn't really an Uncle Mac track, although I always announce them as such. It's a choicest bit of junior choice. And this is a gentleman from the Aristocats to introduce himself.
1: I like the chicharoni, like they make at home, or a healthy fish with a big backbone. I'm Abraham de Lacy, Giuseppe Casey, Thomas O'Malley, O'Malley the alley cat. I've got that wanderlust, gotta walk the scene, gotta kick up highway dust, feel the grass that's green. Gotta strut them city streets, showing off my eclat. Yeah. 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

0: of the highway, prince of the boulevard, duke of the avant-garde. The world is my backyard. 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Monofiki you all. 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Make no mistake for me. Yeah, Abraham De Lacy, Giuseppe Casey, Thomas O'Malley. O'Malley, the alley cat. That's right. And I'm very proud of that. Yeah.
1: Phil Harris doing sterling work for Disney's Aristocats. And that was in 1970, Thomas O'Malley Cat. Let's go easy on down the decades. The 50s, 60s, 70s, 1988 for our guilty pleasure.
2: Oh. 1955.

Easy on down the decades with Ruby Murray, Softly Softly, 1955. Danny Williams, We Will Never Be As Young As This Again. True, in 1961 for everyone. And the New Seekers, making their debut in the charts, not their first release. What Have They Done to My Song, Ma, the Melanie Classic, 1970. And An Englishman in New York, for your first released in 1988 and remixed in 1990. And that, of course, was Sting.

Not his biggest hit, but a popular song in 1961, and that was Jimmy Crawford singing Love or Money. Always on radio and TV in the 50s and 60s, this is Dickie Valentine.

there from the Stargazers, equally popular in the 50s, certainly on Uncle Max, one of my Uncle Max tracks groups. Dickie Valentine charted at the very end of 1954, a big hit during 1955. Not sure if we're going back there now, because we're going to Canada and another of those tracks that, well, it just highlights a group that was only here and gone. The Poppy Family. Which way?

by Susan and Terry Jacks while they were still married. Oh, the same sad story, I'm afraid. They split up not long afterwards. Which way you going, Billy? From Canada then, the Poppy family in 1970. And so, the roar of the grease paint, the smell of the popcorn, the box in the corner. The TV ad is modern, the film is Zabriskie Point, and the show we start with is Babes in Arms.

Roar of the Grease Paint, My Funny Valentine, from a show called Babes in Arms, yonks old, and that was Tony Bennett in 1961. Roy Orbison, the theme from Zabriskie Point. I don't know if you remember the film from 1917. You might have been too young to go and see it. It was a big noise film, lots written about it. It's now described as incoherent, so don't waste your time. Roger Whittaker had to be, didn't it? And the Finnish Whistler, and it seemed every time I switched on a commercial television channel, there it was, whistling away to advertise some goods somewhere. It comes from a 1970 album. Someone tipped me off that it was commercially released so long ago, and indeed there it was, the Finnish Whistler. 1970 was the year. Anyway, let's find some more memories.

Bit of a one-hit wonder, Rare Bird and Sympathy, but I loved that tune. And from the Isle of Wight Folk Festival, music came from all directions into the charts in 1970. This group is called Arrival. They've got Friends by the River.

Had a couple of good top 20 hits, and that was the biggest, Friends and Arrival in 1970, by which time, of course, the Monkees had broken up, releasing albums and singles and getting turntable hits in the UK. Mike Nesmith from Loose Salute, this one. You might know it anyway.

Well known then by Patsy Cline in 1962 or 3. That's from memory. Mike Nesmith, though, in 1970, and I Fall to Pieces. And that's where we close the show, I'm afraid. If you want to get in touch with me, email me here at the station. Nothing could be easier. And I'll do what I can to please you, I hope, even more. More of the similar at the same time next week. And as we go, not a silly fact, but a fascinating one if they fascinate you like they do me. This song was co-written by none other than Nina Simone. You wouldn't know that from listening to a bit of reggae from 1970 called Young, Gifted and Black by Bob and Marcia. It's our last tune. I love it. Hope you do too. Have a good week. Bye for now. Stay safe.

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1: Millions of people across England and Wales have received an emergency alert warning against lighting anything that could spark a wildfire. A temporary ban on disposable barbecues is now in place following fires in the West Midlands. Emma Teasdale is from Litterfree Dorset, who run a campaign called Ban the Barbecue.
2: Despite what retailers tell you and what the packaging says, they are not recyclable. It's impossible to recycle a used disposable barbecue effectively. Not only are they a nightmare from that sense, but obviously they're also a massive fire risk.
1: The executive of Network Rail says investigations into the two train derailments in 2 days will look at all possible causes and factors. It's after a Greater Anglia train derailed in Essex less than 24 hours after a Southern Rail service also came off the tracks. A major incident was declared near Lewes on Thursday when passengers on the Southern Rail train were trapped by three carriages laying on their side. The family of a grandmother who was killed in her home are appealing for information on what would have been her 69th birthday. Tanita Sims has more.
3: Rose Johnston's family are appealing directly to anyone with information to contact the police. Rose was found at her home in Dovecote, Liverpool on Saturday, October 4th last year, just after 12:30pm. Detectives investigating her death believe there are people with information who have not yet come forward. A 37-year-old man was arrested on suspicion of her murder in May and remains on conditional bail.
1: Luigi Mangione has admitted to stalking and killing the CEO of United Healthcare. Brian Thompson was shot in the back on a street in New York in December of 2024 with bullets that police claim said delay, deny and depose. Mr. Mangione will be sentenced on December 18th. More than 4 out of 5 adults in Britain have taken at least one step to cut back on water use in the past month. That's including having shorter showers and not leaving taps running. Dry weather this summer has left much of the country officially in drought. That's the latest from Radio News Hub. I'm Nathan Beresford.
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1: It's going to be warm and humid as heavy showers and thunderstorms clear. Sunny spells on the way for most, but showers will continue elsewhere with temperatures reaching 27 Celsius.
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1: Half a pound of tuppenny rice, half a pound of treacle. That's the way the money goes. Pop goes the weasel. Yeah. 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That's the way the money goes. Pop goes the weasel. Every night when I go out, the weasel's on the table. 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

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You know, pop goes the weasel. For years I've wondered what that meant, and nobody seemed to know. So I looked it up, and the official explanation goes something like this. Pop goes the weasel refers to the habit of London hatters long ago popping or pawning their weasels or accessories on Saturday night to buy liquor. Isn't that interesting? Up and down the city road, in and out of the Eagle. 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Pop goes the weasel. 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Why did the weasel go? Pop, cause they upped the price of twopenny rice to fourpence. How did the pop get into the weasel? Weasel, pop goes the weasel. How did the pop get in there? Well, the weasel caught his beakle in the treacle. Now if you've got a weasel and you don't want him to pop, the next time you go shopping, don't take him in the shop. 2, 3, 4, half a pound of twopenny rice,

Right, said Fred, both of us together, one each end and steady as we go. Tried to shift it, couldn't even lift it. We was getting nowhere, and so we had a cup of tea. And right, said Fred, give a shout for Charlie. Up comes Charlie from the floor below.

Need more space to shift the so-and-so. Mad Bad Twins is taking off the inches and it got us nowhere. And so we had a cup of tea and right said Fred, have to take the wall down, that there wall is gonna have to go.

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You see, the trouble with Fred is he's too hasty. Now, you never get nowhere if you're too hasty.

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1: Firefighting planes will be used to stop the spread of wildfires, according to the Prime Minister. The announcement came alongside a temporary ban on disposable barbecues following fires in the West Midlands. Emergency finance plans are being drawn up for fire services, but Mr. Burnham says the amount of people needed to tackle wildfires could be too much for them alone.
2: We have a system of mutual aid in play at the moment, where fire and rescue services are supporting each other, but with so many incidents, it is crucial that the military support is there if fire and rescue services can't do the same backup that they would normally be doing.
1: A GP has been jailed for sexually assaulting women during examinations after road accidents. 64-year-old Mohammed Iqbal of Julianstown in Ireland was charged in relation to separate incidents in Darlington and Sunderland in 2023, where his victims were attending physiotherapy sessions arranged by their insurers. He's been sentenced to 18 months in prison and placed on the sex offender register for 10 years. A parliamentary investigation into a £5 million gift received by Nigel Farage has resumed after he won the Clacton by-election. He says he didn't attend the count after being advised to keep away by police after claims of a threat made against him. The Essex Force says it did not advise any candidate not to attend the count. The NSPCC says parents are increasingly worried about children spending too much time gaming. But Childline says online gaming can help kids manage stress and stay connected with friends. Cormac Nolan is from the charity.
3: There's always a risk, I think, for adults that we can diminish online experiences because they are not what some people call real life experiences. They're very much real life experiences, so it's as valid as any experience a young person might have in their neighbourhood.
1: And more than 1,500 Arriva bus drivers have started 2 days of industrial action in London over their working conditions in the heatwave. Drivers say temperatures can get above 40 Celsius in their cabs because of a lack of air conditioning. That's the latest from Radio News Hub. I'm Nathan Beresford.
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1: It's going to be warm and humid as heavy showers and thunderstorms clear. Sunny spells on the way for most, but showers will continue elsewhere with temperatures reaching 27 Celsius.
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berserk? Well, you left me anyhow, and then the days got worse and worse, and now you see I've gone completely out of my mind. And they're coming to take

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And they're coming to take

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myself, don't be a chump. Who cares? Let him stay away. That's when the phone rings and I jump.

myself again. I pick the pieces off the floor, put my heart on the shelf again.

some of y'all never been down south too much. I'm gonna tell you a little bit about this so that you understand what I'm talking about. Down there we have a plant that grows out in the woods and the fields. Looks something like a turnip green. Everybody calls it poke salad. Poke salad. Used to know a girl lived down there and she'd go out in the evenings and pick her a mess of it. Carry it home and cook it for supper. Cause that's about all they had to eat. They did all right.

wretched, spiteful, straight razor-toting woman. Lord, I must pick my mess up.

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1: Millions of people across England and Wales have received an emergency alert warning against lighting anything that could spark a wildfire. A temporary ban on disposable barbecues is now in place following fires in the West Midlands. Emma Teasdale is from Litterfree Dorset, who run a campaign called Ban the Barbecue.
2: Despite what retailers tell you and what the packaging says, they are not recyclable. It's impossible to recycle a used disposable barbecue effectively. So not only are they a nightmare from that sense, but obviously they're also a massive fire risk.
1: The executive of Network Rail says investigations into the two train derailments in 2 days will look at all possible causes and factors. It's after a Greater Anglia train derailed in Essex less than 24 hours after a Southern Rail service also came off the tracks. A major incident was declared near Lewes on Thursday when passengers on the Southern Rail train were trapped by three carriages laying on their side. The family of a grandmother who was killed in her home are appealing for information on what would have been her 69th birthday. Tanita Sims has more.
3: Rose Johnston's family are appealing directly to anyone with information to contact the police. Rose was found at her home in Dovecot, Liverpool on Saturday, October 4th last year, just after 12:30pm. Detectives investigating her death believe there are people with information who have not yet come forward. A 37-year-old man was arrested on suspicion of her murder in May and remains on conditional bail.
1: Luigi Mangione has admitted to stalking and killing the CEO of United Healthcare. Brian Thompson was shot in the back on a street in New York in December of 2024 with bullets that police claim said delay, deny and depose. Mr. Mangione will be sentenced on December 18th. More than 4 out of 5 adults in Britain have taken at least one step to cut back on water use in the past month. That's including having shorter showers and not leaving taps running. Dry weather this summer has left much of the country officially in drought. That's the latest from Radio News Hub. I'm Nathan Beresford.
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7: Mostly dry and bright, cooler away from the far south with hazy spells of sunshine, cloudiest skies in the north with a scattering of showers across Scotland, highs of 27 degrees.
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12: the time of our music life.

Hello, yes, it is the time for Music Life. How are you doing? For the next 2 hours, music news and memories for you to try and put together and guess the years. 2 hours, two different years, lots of great music, a few features, and we'll finish off each hour with the top three from the charts of this day back in the year. We'll explore what was on TV in the year, what was on in the cinemas, and in the first hour we've got our one-of-a-kind track from the year. And this week, it's from Murray Head. Yeah, I know it sounds like some sort of cliff, but it's not. It's a bloke from London. That should bring back some memories. In each hour, we'll also have our big question of the week, a useless bit of trivia for you to try and guess the answer to. And the big question for this hour is, on average, adults do this 657 times a year. What is it? Try and keep it clean. You can find out the answer before the end of this hour. So that's our menu, but what we always say is it's all about the music. And here's the first of our songs from this year. A highly energetic new wave pop anthem. It reached number 9 in the US charts and was a massive hit in the UK. Katrina and the Waves with Walking on Sunshine.

0: I'm Your Man by Wham, and that was the final song George Michael performed with Andrew Ridgeley at their Farewell Wembley concert. So we always end each hour with the top three countdown from this week in the Mystery Year, but before that, ask you to try and identify what is the number one from a short snip of the song. Here's your first listen.
1: 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For inspiration.
0: There you go, number one this week back in the air. Who was it and what's the song? Another listen and a clue in about 15 minutes.

Philip Bailey and Phil Collins, Easy Lover, that reached number one, and that track became Phil Collins' second solo UK number one single, and it spent 4 weeks at the top. Music all from 1 year during this hour, but what was the year? It was the year that this was in the charts.

Tears for Fears and Everybody Wants to Rule the World, and that was their seventh top 40 hit, and it reached number two. At each hour of the show, we jump out of our mystery year just for a few minutes to take a look at something interesting that happened this week in music history. Our time for our Music Life flashback this hour is from this week in 2008. Soul icon Isaac Hayes died at the age of 65 in his Memphis home.

Isaac Hayes began his career at Stax Records in the mid-1960s, where he wrote hits for Sam and Dave, Carla Thomas and many others. By the turn of the 70s, he was a star in his own right. His 1971 hit Shaft was a chart topper in the US and a number 4 hit here in the UK. And in later years, he became a Rock and Roll Hall of Fame inductee and multiple Grammy winner. That is our Time of Our Music Life flashback for this week. Back to the music of our Mr. Year and Dire Straits were in the charts with this.

Dire Straits and Money for Nothing, a number four hit in this year. What a song. Still to come, music from the year by Aha, Dead or Alive, and this from Billy Idol.

0: So, do you remember that? Billy Idol with White Wedding Part 1. And I must say, I've never heard Part 2. Has anybody? But what was the year? We've been asking you to identify the number one from this week back in the year from a 1 second song snip. Here's your second listen.
1: For inspiration. For inspiration.
0: There you go. It was number one this week back in the year. And your first clue, the song became this artist's first UK number one single and remains her best-selling single in the UK. Another listen and another clue in about 10 minutes' time. This was the year that a joint French-American expedition led by Jean-Louis Michel and Robert Ballard located the final resting place of the Titanic on the floor of the Atlantic Ocean, used an underwater robotic sled, and it was called Argo. Russia's Garry Kasparov at 22 became the youngest world chess champion ever, and Aha were in the charts with Take On Me.

0: The music video for Take On Me combined live action and pencil sketch animation, revolutionising music videos. It took over 16 weeks to complete using thousands of hand-drawn frames. In the first hour of the Time of Our Music Life each week, around this time, we search out a one-of-a-kind track. It could be a one-hit wonder, something a bit unusual, or a novelty song that became a hit. And this week, it's from Murray Head. See what you think to this.
1: The Time of Our Music Life. It's one of a kind.

Mary Head with One Night in Bangkok. So the story behind it, well, it was taken from the concept album for the musical Chess. And this is a one of a kind because it fused theatrical music theatre with synth-driven electronic dance music, as well as spoken word from the musical. It really was a combination completely unconventional for mainstream pop radio of that era. And that is our one of a kind for this week.

Dead or Alive, You Spin Me Round Like a Record, and that featured on their second studio album, Youthquake. Our big question of the hour. On average, adults do this 657 times a year. What is it? Any idea? Well, the answer coming up before the end of this hour. Here's Harold Faltermeyer.

What a great bit of music that is. Harold Faltermeyer with Axel F, a classic instrumental theme from the film Beverly Hills Cop, and it topped the charts globally. So how are you doing with guessing the year all this great music's from? Any closer? Well, how about some clues from what was on in the cinemas in this year? You could have been watching Rocky IV or Out of Africa, starring Robert Redford and Meryl Streep, but the biggest box office hit in this year was Back to the Future, which grossed over £308 million at the box office. Back to the music of this year, and a great song from Opus.

Porpoise and Life is Life, and that single was a massive European hit, topping the charts in 9 countries, and in the UK, it made it to number 6. Our big question of the hour has been, on average, adults do this 657 times a year. What is it? And the answer? Drink a cup of coffee or tea. That's me on a bad morning, to be fair.

0: Billy Ocean and Loverboy, and that reached number 15 in the charts of this year. The number one this week back in the air, what was it? Try and identify it from this.
1: For inspiration. For inspiration.
0: There you go, the final listener sniff of the number one this week back in the air. And we already know that the song became this artist's first UK number one single, and it remains her best-selling single in the UK. And your final clue, the track was recorded for the film Desperately Seeking Susan. If you've had a guess or you haven't a clue, find out what it is very soon as it's time for our top three countdown. And this week back in the air, UB40 and Chrissie Hynde were at number three.

Number three, UB40 and Chrissie Hynde with I Got You Babe. And that was a massive summer hit across Europe, selling over 10 million copies worldwide. And number two, it was Madonna.

0: Number two, Madonna and Holiday, and she co-wrote the song with Stephen Bray, who also contributed to many of her other biggest hits. So that's just about it for the first hour of the Time of Our Music Life, and the year was 1985. Did you get it? Coming up in the second hour, we'll switch to hits from a different year, but first, the number one from this week back in 1985. I know we've just played Madonna, but she was at number two and number one. Madonna and Into the Groove was number one this week, back in 1985. It was spent 4 weeks at the top.
1: And you can dance. For inspiration.

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1: The family of former Cambridge professor Jason Arde say they're in shock following his death at the age of 41. Johnny Holmes has more.
2: Police were called to a property in Battersea yesterday afternoon where Jason Arde was pronounced dead. The Met says his death is unexpected but not believed to be suspicious. His family said he faced sustained abuse and misinformation. Education Secretary Lucy Powell says she's deeply shocked and expressed her condolences.
1: Two train derailments in 2 days are being investigated after a Greater Anglia service came off the tracks near Wickford in Essex. It follows Thursday's serious incident near Lewes, where three southern carriages overturned and 20 people were injured. Network Rail says investigators will consider all possible causes, including the impact of this summer's extreme heat. Farmers across England are to receive £65 million in government support as they deal with the impact of drought and dry weather. Prime Minister Andy Burnham is set to announce the package today, including extra funding for sustainable farming and £15 million towards building on-farm reservoirs. Farmers have faced early harvests, lower yields and rising costs following the driest July on record. The new championship season got underway last night as newly relegated Wolves drew 2-2 against Blackburn at Molineux. There are plenty more games to come today, including League One champions Lincoln City's first tie at this level in 65 years. They play Middlesbrough at 3 p.m. Tony Smith is chairman of the Imps Fan Advisory Board.
3: The minimum requirement is to finish 21st and stay out of that bottom three. I think we're going to do a bit better than that. I think we're probably going to finish something like 17th, which will represent a good first season back at that level. And then it's trying to get established, isn't it?
1: And Arsenal boss Mikel Arteta has insisted everyone at the club is comfortable about extending his deal soon. That's the latest from Radio News Hub. I'm Ben Monte.
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1: Mostly dry and bright, cooler away from the far south with hazy spells of sunshine, cloudiest skies.
6: Welcome back. It is the second hour of the Time for Our Music Life. All the music over the next hour is from one great year in music history, and it could be any time between 1958 and 2020. We'll explore what was on TV in the air, what was on in the cinemas, and in this hour we've got a song that should have been a hit but wasn't from sometime in the year. And this week, it's from Rod Stewart.

We'll also have another big question in this hour, useless bit of trivia for you to try and guess the answer to. And the answer to it will be coming up before the end of the show. So that's our menu for the second hour, and the music, well, it was certainly a good year for chart music. Here's the first of our songs from this year, the Backstreet Boys, with I Want It That Way.

and Blondie, and that was the band's final number one, and it topped the chart for a single week. So we end each hour of the show with the top three countdown from this week in our mystery hour, but during the hour, ask you to try and identify what the number one is from a short snip of the song. Here's your first listen for this hour. There you go, number one on this day back in the year. Who was it and what's the song? Another listen and a clue if you need it in about 15 minutes. Our big question for this hour is, in the 18th century, a popular breakfast was this, served with cream and sugar. What is it? The answer coming up a little bit later.

Alive and Keep On Moving, and that made it to number one in this year, and it became their biggest UK single with 1.4 million chart units recorded. Music all from one year during this hour, but what was the year? It was the year that this was in the charts.

Madness and Love Struck, and that was their 26th top 40 hit, and it reached number 10. In each hour of the time of our music life, we jump out of our mystery year for a random music history flashback. And this week in 1976, here's a little piece of music history. Nick Lowe released So It Goes in August of that year as the very first single on the legendary Stiff Records label.

Nick Lowe's So It Goes record was catalogue number, appropriately enough, by one. And Stiff Records, certainly weren't throwing money around. According to Wikipedia, Lowe was given just £45 to record both So It Goes and its B-side, Heart of the City. And he was accompanied only by drummer Steve Goulding. The single never made the UK charts, but it sold enough to more than repay the tiny investment and helped launch one of Britain's most influential independent record labels. Not bad for 45 quid. Our Time for Our Music Life flashback for this week. Back to the music of our mystery now, and the New Radicals were in the charts with You Get What You Give.

Lolly with Viva La Radio, and that was her first single release, and it reached number 7, and I think it was a her. Don't forget our big question of this hour. In the 18th century, a popular breakfast was this, served with cream and sugar. What is it? Any idea? The answer coming up very soon. Still to come, music from the air by Shania Twain, Alice DJ, and this from Britney Spears.

0: So, do you remember that? Britney Spears with Sometimes, and that was her second top 40 hit in March of this year. But what was the year? We've been asking you to identify the number one this week back in the year from a short song snip. Here's your second listen. There you go, it was number one on this day back in the year, and your first clue, it was the first solo UK number one for this singer. Another listen and another clue in about 10 minutes' time. In the second hour of the Tanvar Music Life each week, we have a search around at the bottom end of the top 100 charts of the year for a song that we think is worthy of a title, a song that should have been a hit but wasn't. And this week is from Rod Stewart. See what you think to this.
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2: A song that should have been a hit but wasn't.

So there we go. That was Rod Stewart's Faith of the Heart, and it only reached number 60 in the charts. Rod Stewart, of course, began his career in the 60s with classics including Maggie May, You Wear It Well, and Sailing. During the late 1970s and 80s, he successfully moved from rock into pop and disco and had further hits with Do You Think I'm Sexy, Baby Jane, and Every Beat of My Heart. With a career spanning more than six decades, he sold over 100 million records worldwide, and he was knighted in 2016 for services to music and charity, and remains one of Britain's most successful recording artists. Faith of My Heart, that was our song that should have been a hit, but wasn't, for this week.

one of 11 top 10 hits the group had in a five-year period. Bring It All Back. It reached number one in September of this year for S Club 7. This was the year that Discovery became the first space shuttle to dock with the International Space Station. Queen Elizabeth II formally opened the new Scottish Parliament in Edinburgh, a significant moment for Scottish devolution. And Steps were in the charts with Love's Got a Hold on My Heart.

Steps, their sixth top 40 hit, Love's Got a Hold on My Heart, and it reached number two in this year. So, how are you doing with guessing the year all this great music's from? Are you any closer? Well, how about some clues from what was on in the cinemas in this year? You could have been watching Toy Story 2, Notting Hill starring Julia Roberts and Hugh Grant, or the biggest box office hit of the year, Star Wars Episode 1, The Phantom Menace, and that grossed over £570 million worldwide at the box office. Does that help? Maybe it does, maybe it doesn't. Well, how about this from the charts of this year? This one.

Bewitched and Blame It on the Weatherman, and that was their fourth consecutive UK number one single, making them the first girl group to have their first four singles debut at the top. The panel listen to the number one songs coming up after this from Shania Twain.

Shania Twain, That Don't Impress Me Much, and that became her biggest single in the UK, remaining in the top 10 for 10 weeks. The number one this week back in the air, what was it? Try and identify it from this. There you go, the final listen, a short snip of the number one today back in the year. And we already know that it was the first UK solo number one for this singer. And you find a clue, it was a cover of a song originally recorded by country star Keith Whiteley. Our big question of the hour has been, in the 18th century, a popular breakfast was this, served with cream and sugar. And the answer was popcorn, yeah. Time for the top three countdown from this week in our mystery year. And at number three was Ricky Martin.

Number two, Alice DJ with Better Off Alone. And that was taken from the album Who Needs Guitars Anyway? So that's just about it for the time of our music life. And in this hour, the music was from 1999. That's just about all we've got time for. Hope you've enjoyed the music and memories from 1985 and 1999. I'll be back same time, same place next week for another 2 hours of music from Mystery Years. Thanks very much for being here over the last 2 hours. Remember, this show is nothing without you. That's why we do it. There's just time to play the number one from this week back in 1999. It was Ronan Keating with When You Say Nothing At All, and it spent 2 weeks at the top. Have a great week, look after yourself, and I'll see you next time. Here's the number one from this week in 1999.

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1: Former Cambridge professor Jason Arday has died aged 41, with his family describing their loss as devastating. Johnny Holmes has the details.
2: Emergency services were called to a property on Daly Thompson Way in Battersea shortly after three yesterday afternoon. Police say his death is being treated as unexpected but is not believed to be suspicious. Arday resigned from Cambridge amid allegations over his academic work, which he denied. His family says he had been subjected to a prolonged campaign of abuse and misinformation.
1: The causes of two train derailments in less than 24 hours are being investigated. A Greater Anglia service derailed south of Wickford station yesterday afternoon, with two carriages leaving the tracks but staying upright. It follows a southern train derailment near Lewes on Thursday, which left two people seriously injured. Transport Secretary Heidi Alexander says people should not speculate about the causes. Meanwhile, Network Rail says extreme heat has caused exceptional challenges for the railway. People across England and Wales have been warned not to light anything that could start a wildfire, including barbecues and garden incinerators. The government has issued its most extensive emergency alert in response to an active incident, with the warning appearing on phones from seven last night. Ministers say the alert was requested by firefighters as extreme heat continues to increase the risk of wildfires. Searches for homes for sale with air conditioning on Rightmove have more than doubled over the late spring and summer months compared with last year. Ian Harris is the president of National Association of Estate Agents Property Mark.
3: With the very high temperatures that we have had, people are thinking about a move. There's some aspiration attached to that. And of course, in the hot weather, why wouldn't you want to try and find a house to buy with air conditioning?
1: And a stage adaptation of The Greatest Showman is heading to London's West End in 2027. From Radio News Hub, I'm Ben Monse.
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1: Mostly dry and bright, cooler away from the far south with hazy spells of sunshine, cloudiest skies in the north with a scattering of showers across Scotland, highs of 27 degrees.
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0: So a very good Saturday morning to you then. 15th of August. The weekend wake up live between now and 10 a.m. on your favourite radio station. So for today, I have for you, on this day, look at the past, the present and potentially the future. We'll take a look at the UK newspaper front pages. That's around about 8:30. Some cracking songs, including some summer tunes between 8 and 9. And then from 9 o'clock. Once again, the top 10 time machine is primed and ready to go on the journey to a fantastic year. Got some TV themes and clips as well. Got some footy clips for you this morning. Try and help you guess the year. And if you'd like to get in touch, 07467902411 on WhatsApp or presenterchris@yahoo.com via email.
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2: 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Ooh.

12 minutes past 8 in the UK, Transvision Vamp and Born to be Sold. I'm not sure how much you'll get for me, mind. You may have to put me on half price sale. So, forget about selling me. The 15th of August then, 2026. Day 227 of the year. 138 left to go. So on this day in 1945, the Allied nations across the globe rejoice on Victory in Japan Day that marks the end of World War II. An absolutely historic day. And at least 28 people sadly passed away and hundreds were injured on this day in 1965 after a weekend of rioting in Los Angeles. And Israeli troops, well, they meet peaceful resistance as they deliver the first eviction notices to settlers in the Gaza Strip on this day in 2005. And controversial horse rider Harvey Smith, well, he was stripped of his £2,000 winnings and a major show jumping title for allegedly making a V-sign gesture during his win. And in 1985, well, the speedboat Virgin Atlantic Challenger, it capsized off the southwest of England, scuppering Richard Branson's attempt at the first ever Atlantic crossing. And the King's eldest daughter and heir to the throne, Princess Elizabeth, gave birth to a daughter at Clarence House in London on this day in 1950. Now, if you're looking for something to do today, then you could create your own time zone, couldn't you? I mean, everyone thinks about doing that. But on this day in 2015, North Korea did just that, moving its clocks back half an hour to GMT plus 8.5. There you go. So if creating a new time zone's probably pushing your boundaries a little bit too far today, well, just relax, because it's National Relaxation Day. At World Honeybee Day as well, we'd be in a right mess without honeybees. National Lemon Meringue Pie Day. Do you like a nice lemon meringue pie? International Homeless Animals Day. Go and adopt a homeless animal if you have a suitable space for them. And I think this one's a bit early now. The National Back to School Preparation Day. Not for a couple of weeks yet, is it? Break the Monotony Day as well. You could chant at the moon as well on Chant at the Moon Day after we've already

had the eclipse as well. World Greatness Day. Let's just be great, shall we? National No SpongeBob Day. I don't know why everyone's being cruel to SpongeBob. And finally, last but not least, it's I Love Cowboys and Cowgirls Day. That's not me personally. That's just the day. So you may play a cowboy and cowgirl themed tune a little bit later, but for now, we shall have some number ones. So we're going back to 1999 very shortly. After the number one from this day in 2017, with a cast of thousands. Well, really, it's Calvin Harris, Pharrell Williams, Katy Perry, and Big Sean. Feels was top of the tree 9 years ago today.

song that's 27 years old today, number one in 1999 for Westlife, And If I Let You Go. Only 1 week at the top of the tree for If I Let You Go, but 11 weeks on the UK singles chart. A platinum selling song. So I think we'll have a couple of summer-themed-ish tunes to take us to the papers. Belinda Carlisle follows the Lotus Eaters.

could do with a little bit of summer rain, couldn't we? Getting a bit dry everywhere. Belinda Carlisle with her Summer Rain. So just gone 8:30 UK time. So we'll take a look at the papers today. We'll start with The Guardian. That's leading with the reopening of an inquiry into Nigel Farage following his Clacton by-election victory. And the front page also includes a story about the death of former Cambridge University professor Jason Arday. And men aged over 50 are set to lose the right to a test that helps detect prostate cancer, the Daily Telegraph is reporting. The decision has been made behind closed doors and is an outrageous betrayal, experts have said. So the Times, that's leading with the death of former Cambridge University professor Jason Arday as well, whose body was found on Friday afternoon. On to the FT Weekend, and that focuses on Prime Minister Andy Burnham's warning that the UK is a tinderbox with the number of wildfires so far in 2026, already surpassing the record set last year. Daily Star, that's leading with the train derailment in Essex, the UK's second in 24 hours after an incident near Lewes. An interview with Nigel Farage, that's on the front of the Daily Express today, with the Reform UK leader vowing that the party is just getting started after his win in Clacton. The headline, I speak up for the ignored, from Nigel Farage. And Daily Mirror, that's also reporting on the fallout of Nigel Farage's victory in Thursday's Clacton by-election, with the investigation into his £5 million gift due to restart upon his return to Westminster. Someone will give me a £5 million gift. I'll receive it gratefully, honestly. We'll finish this morning, shall we, with the iWeekend, and that's leading on the barbecue ban over concerns about the growing threat of wildfires in the UK. They are some of your headlines for today, 15th of August.

0: Kylie Minogue with Please Stay. And James before that, and She's a Star. You must have known, eh? Now, you, if you're in the UK, like me, yesterday evening, were probably sat, maybe just had your tea like I had, quite happily watching a bit of telly, flicking through your phone, and then all of a sudden, the warning goes off. The warning, the emergency warning in the UK that we all really associate with something really, really, really bad, like a war or terrorism, went off to tell us that the wildfires were really bad and out of control and we should be careful. Now, I don't know if it is just me, but I thought that was a little bit dramatic for that situation. I thought it was only ever going to be connected to sort of wars or nuclear stuff, and really, really frightening. Frightened everybody that I could sort of read their reaction on Facebook. We all thought this was coming next. Expecting to see troops of Russians marching up the road. Thankfully they weren't. And hopefully we'll get a bit of rain very, very soon to get rid of these wildfires.
1: This is the sound.

Frankie goes to Hollywood with Two Tribes. So it appears that I'm not in the minority. I've been reading some of the comments about yesterday's warnings. It frightened everybody. It was very, very scary. But apparently the warning did not sort of register with some people. Somebody commenting that as they were hearing the warning or just after, there were people actually letting fireworks off. So unfortunately, due to the fact that I'm under constraints, I'm not allowed to describe what I think of these actual people. But I can do it in a slightly different way.

Yes, you know exactly what I mean, don't you? Time for this morning's Saturday roll call, then. And in no particular order, a very good morning to Team Frankie. And a special mention this morning for Gwyn, who did some radio work for me yesterday. Much appreciated. Absolute legend. Morning to everybody at ABC. That's Affordable Bold Colouring. Pop over to Instagram. You can see their fantastic work. Morning to Janet and Tony. To Mrs. Weekend Wake Up as well. Morning to Elaine and Malcolm. Mark and Ainsley, looking forward to the Top 10 Time Machine. It is a cracking set of songs and year this morning. Morning to Mr. M. Morning to Pauline Sully as well. To Beasley. And last but definitely not least, a very good morning to Rigster. 07467 902 411 on WhatsApp or presenterchris@yahoo.com via email. Now, if you've been missing football and the sport and whatever and haven't had anything to watch, you'll be gutted to know that I've only just discovered this that we could have watched, and it would have made the summer go a lot faster. Yes, because we've missed the window cleaning World Cup. And a 71-year-old window cleaner is still competing at the highest level in the window cleaning World Cup. Terry Burrows, known as the Usain Bolt of window cleaning, holds the world record after cleaning three 45 by 45 inch windows in just 9.14 seconds. And he did that in 2009, and it's a time that's never been beaten. The competition sees professional window cleaners from around the world battle against the clock using strict rules and standard equipment, including a 12-inch squeegee, a 14-inch applicator, cleaning soap, water and a scrim. Competitors must clean three windows as quickly as possible while avoiding streaks, drips and marks with every mistake, adding a time penalty. The winner of said Window Cleaning World Cup gets a grand. But Burrows says the biggest prize is the title of being amongst the very best in the profession. And he insists elite window cleaning is a skill that requires years of training, precision and practice, and not just a simple wipe of glass. So there you go. Look out for that next year. Or is it every 4 years? I really don't know. But we shall all look forward to the next window cleaning World Cup.

Will it be on terrestrial telly, though, or will it be pay-per-view? We have to get a subscription. Hopefully it'll be free. Although BBC yesterday, I'm watching the athletics, it's getting to the great point in the high jump, and they just cut the coverage off. Criminal.

Pussycat Dolls, A.R. Rahman as well, and J-Ho, before that, Alcazar. And this is the world that we live in. Very good morning to Leanne. Shared the post of the show on social media. Much appreciated. Thank you very much for that. So one more to take us to 9 and the top 10 time machine. Comes from Florrie. And I took a little something.

So, Florrie, closing hour one for us for Saturday. It's a busy hour, that was. Really, hardly easing into the weekend. I were flying into it, I think, this morning. Probably something to do with the fact that I'm full of beans because the football season starts today. Wait till next week when the Premier League starts. Hour two on the way with a fantastic top 10 time machine after the news.

0: Former Cambridge professor Jason Arday has died aged 41, with his family describing their loss as devastating. Johnny Holmes has the details.
1: Emergency services were called to a property on Daly Thompson Way in Battersea shortly after 3 yesterday afternoon. Police say his death is being treated as unexpected, but is not believed to be suspicious. Arday resigned from Cambridge amid allegations over his academic work, which he denied. His family says he had been subjected to a prolonged campaign of abuse and misinformation.
0: The causes of 2 train derailments in less than 24 hours are being investigated. A Greater Anglia service derailed south of Wickford station yesterday afternoon, with 2 carriages leaving the tracks but staying upright. It follows a southern train derailment near Lewes on Thursday, which left 2 people seriously injured. Transport Secretary Heidi Alexander says people should not speculate about the causes. Meanwhile, Network Rail says extreme heat has created exceptional challenges for the railway. After some extremely hot weather, you might not be surprised to see searches for homes for sale with air conditioning on a property website have more than doubled. Rightmove says it saw a 104% uplift in searches on its website between May the 1st and July the 31st, compared with the same period a year earlier. Ian Harris is the president of National Association of Estate Agents Property Mark.
2: But there is a wider point here as well, which is that I think lifestyle, how a property's lived in, what it feels like, how comfortable is it, broadly speaking, I think are factors that we're, as property professionals, are noticing people are more and more asking for.
0: Farmers across England are to receive £65 million in government support as they deal with the impact of drought and dry weather. And Arsenal boss Mikel Arteta has promised fans they have nothing to worry about regarding his contract situation, insisting everyone at the club is comfortable about extending his deal soon. That's the latest from Radio News Hub. I'm Ben.
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5: It's the Weekend Wake Up Breakfast Weather.
6: Another hot and sunny day, particularly in the southeast. Increasingly humid across Wales and England too. Cloudy for some, especially in Scotland, but highs today 33 degrees Celsius.
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0: Saturday morning, just gone 9 a.m. So it's time for us to launch once more the top 10 time machine on the weekend. Wake up. There's 10 songs, 10 great songs, all from one mystery year. There's a TV clip, there's a football clip, and there's some music, a montage, if you like, the correct word for it, to help you guess the year. If you'd like to get involved this morning, we'd love to hear from you. 07467 902 411 on WhatsApp or presenterchris@yahoo.com via email. The time machine is ready. Let's give it its final countdown.
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0: Paul Young, Wherever I Lay My Hand. That was number 9 this morning. We kicked off with Freeze and IOU at number 10. So your first set of clues already to our mystery year. This is the year that children's ITV was launched. Seatbelts, well, they became mandatory for front seat passengers. And all definitely wasn't going to plan in Peckham as the Trotters embarked upon a decorating job.
1: Will you two pack it in? We've got to think of a way out of this.
2: I've got it. We could say it was caused by paint fumes.
3: Paint fumes. When Corinne comes back in here, she's going to find her kettle's been knackered, her kitchen's been turned into a Turkish bath, and she's got a Kentucky Fried Canary at the bottom of a cake. And we're going to say paint fumes.
0: Yes, paint fumes being blamed for Rodney leaving the kettle on, and they thought that he'd killed the budgie in that episode. It turns out that the budgie had already passed away, and so they weren't actually blamed. Great episode of Only Fools and Horses, which aired for the very first time in this particular year.

0: Malcolm McLaren. Girls, how many skips can you do? With Double Dutch. There's only one thing to ask, really, after playing that song, isn't there?
1: What are you going on about, you dipstick?
0: Absolutely. A little bit of a chaotic song at this morning's number 7. So in this year, Lester Piggott, he won the Epsom Derby for a 9th time. England, they beat Luxembourg 4-0, but still failed to qualify for the Euros, which would take place the year after this. And Pat Jennings, he made his 1,000th Football League appearance.

0: Elton in the charts, number 5 with I'm Still Standing. And before that, the brilliant Mike Oldfield with vocals from Maggie Riley and Moonlight Shadow. Very apt for this week, I suppose. But back in our mystery year, 25 million quid's worth of gold, well, that was stolen from the Brinksmat vault at Heathrow Airport. The compact disc was launched, and we were deep, deep into extra time in the Milk Cup final when this happened.
1: The Milk Cup final in extra time, Liverpool trying to win it for the third year running, Manchester United having led for so long. Here's Dalglish. Shot struck Mercari. Kennedy. Whelan. And again, Whelan scored it! Brilliant goal! Ronnie Whelan, who got two last year against Spurs, has scored the second for Liverpool today.
0: Yes, Ronnie Whelan owning the Milk Cup final in this particular year with a cracking curling effort deep into extra time. 07467902411 on WhatsApp, or presenterchris at yahoo.com via email. Still time to guess our mystery year. Right,

Two very summery songs back to back in this morning's chart. The Long Hot Summer from the Style Council at number 3. Before that, Wham with Club Tropicana. So we're on to our final clues already. In this particular year, The Police had the biggest selling single of the year with Every Breath You Take. If you were headed to the cinema, you would have found Return of the Jedi and Flashdance. And these were some of the other biggest hits of the year.

gold. Almost time to reveal the year and the number one, but before we do so, it's time to see who has correctly got the year and who hasn't. So commiserations this morning to Salty, to Mark and Ainsley, and to Steve Mason. You all get one of these. Incorrectly guessing our year. But congratulations go to Rigster, who got the year on the Paul Young track. Remembers getting ready for school while that was playing. Well done to Mrs. Weekend Wake Up, who got the year on the Only Fools and Horses clip, as did Beasley and Mr. M. Well done to everybody at ABC, and congratulations to Team Frankie, also correctly getting our year. So you all get one of these. So before we reveal the year and the number one, let's count down the nine we've heard so far. So we kicked off this morning at number 10 with Freeze and IOU. Paul Young, Wherever I Lay My Hat, was this week's number 9. Cruel Summer from Bananarama was at 8, with Malcolm McLaren and Double Dutch at number 7. Moonlight Shadow from Maggie Riley and Mike Oldfield at 6. And I'm Still Standing, said Elton, at number 5. We visited Club Tropicana with Wham at number 4. And we had a long hot summer with the Style Council at 3. We have just heard from Spandau Ballet with Gold at number 2. So the year was 1983. What was top of the tree then? Shall we find out?

Top of the tree, your number one from 1983 this morning. KC and the Sunshine Band. And Give It Up. Sometimes just credited as KC in several markets, including the US. But there we go, KC and the Sunshine Band. Fantastic number one, bringing to a close a fantastic year of 1983. Ah, no, it's too good to just go, isn't it? Should we have some more from said year?

So we'll go on to spend 6 weeks at number one, Karma Chameleon from Culture Club. Great tunes from 1983. And the top 10 Time Machine returns next Saturday, just after the news at 9. Now Roxette will take us to 10.

for the Saturday edition of the Weekend Wake Up comes to a close. Thanks very much for your company over the last 2 hours. It's been an absolute pleasure as always. Back again in the morning, 8 till 10, to do it all again. Show with Beat the Intro and Chris's Did You Know, of course. Stay tuned, more fantastic shows on the way next. Enjoy your Saturday. Tra!

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1: Former Cambridge professor Jason Arday has died aged 41, with his family describing their loss as devastating. Johnny Holmes has the details.
2: Emergency services were called to a property on Daly Thompson Way in Battersea shortly after three yesterday afternoon. Police say his death is being treated as unexpected, but is not believed to be suspicious. Arday resigned from Cambridge amid allegations over his academic work, which he denied. His family says he had been subjected to a prolonged campaign of abuse and misinformation.
1: The causes of two train derailments in less than 24 hours are being investigated. A Greater Anglia service derailed south of Wickford station yesterday afternoon, with two carriages leaving the tracks but staying upright. It follows a southern train derailment near Lewes on Thursday, which left two people seriously injured. Transport Secretary Heidi Alexander says people should not speculate about the causes. Meanwhile, Network Rail says extreme heat has created exceptional challenges for the railway. After some extremely hot weather, you might not be surprised to see searches for homes for sale with air conditioning on a property website have more than doubled. Rightmove says it saw a 104% uplift in searches on its website between May the 1st and July the 31st, compared with the same period a year earlier. Ian Harris is the president of National Association of Estate Agents Property Mark.
3: But there is a wider point here as well, which is that I think lifestyle, how a property's lived in, what it feels like, how comfortable is it, broadly speaking, I think are factors that we're, as property professionals, are noticing people are more and more asking for.
1: Farmers across England are to receive £65 million in government support as they deal with the impact of drought and dry weather. And Arsenal boss Mikel Arteta has promised fans they have nothing to worry about regarding his contract situation, insisting everyone at the club is comfortable about extending his deal soon. That's the latest from Radio News Hub. I'm Ben Monte.
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1: Mostly dry and bright, cooler away from the far south with hazy spells of sunshine, cloudiest skies in the north with a scattering of showers across Scotland. Highs of 27 degrees.
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Sophie Ellis-Bextor with her biggest international hit, the early 2000s anthem Murder on the Dance Floor. It was co-written about underhanded dance competition tactics by Sophie and the American singer-songwriter Greg Alexander.

Dire Straits' last studio album. There's another Should Have Been But Wasn't, namely a very well-known song from the radio that wasn't a UK chart record, and it's a massive country rock classic this time. Another record you probably will know, but will you recognise it from hearing the very brief end part? That's our weekly end-of-the-line quiz challenge, and you'll hear the clue for that in both hours of the programme. Feel free to have your air guitar ready for an energetic track trio of play-along stadium rock favourites on its way later this hour. And the second hour includes the long song, where we give the spotlight to a full-length original or extended version, which you don't usually get to hear on the radio. So hope you can stay and enjoy the Solid Gold selection, where coming to your radio in the next 2 hours, we have Roxy Music, The Tremolos, Level 42, Chris Rea, Texas, and Morrissey.

working on it. The only newly written track on the late Chris Rea's 1988 album New Light Through Old Windows, where he utilised the elite Mountain and Miraval studios in France and Switzerland to make properly produced versions of old recordings, which had sounded very hollow due to the lack of funding from previous record companies. The song showcased Chris's slide guitar work as he developed his bluesy reflective style during that era, which led on to his best-known hit, The Road to Hell, the following year. And both songs were examples of Chris's interest in motoring and motor racing. And before that, Morrissey's first solo single after the Smiths broke up, from his debut album Viva Hate, written with regular collaborator Stephen Street. Suede Head is all about the evolution of the 1970s British skinhead subculture into a slightly softer movement. The lyrics describe the actions of a stubborn ex-lover who won't stay away. And it is based on a real person who Morrissey knew in the early 70s.

Wet Wet Wet, one of my favourites of theirs from 1992 with Lip Service. Now it's time to take our first spin of this week's End of the Line quiz. It's where we play you the last few seconds of a big hit record like this. That's it. That's all you get, that tiny little bit. Any idea what it is? We'll play it a couple more times now so you can have a crack. Big, big hit record from the early 80s, that one. What do you think that is? We'll play it again in the second hour. Now we're moving on to our first of this week's Three of the Best from Dire Straits on Every Street.

see more than this, included on their final studio album, Avalon, from 1982. Brian Ferry wrote it during the end of a relationship, capturing the spirit of longing by using sparse but well-chosen and poetic lyrics. The song features an unusually long synth-driven instrumental and was inspired by his time in Ireland, where he later returned to the West Coast for the production of the album cover. And the cover art for the single More Than This was a painting called Veronica Veronese by the British artist Dante Gabriel Rossetti, which shows pre-Raphaelite model Alexa Wilding in deep thought while strumming a violin. Our air guitar track trio is on the way next, after a modern song from the UK's fun country outfit, Chasing Twisters.

0: Skinny Dip Creek. They're called Chasing Twisters, and it was songwriter and guitarist Craig's first ever composition, and has a relaxed, summery vibe, celebrating carefree rural life, and it encourages the enjoyment of simple pleasures in a complex and often stressful modern world.
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Must Quo and Bowie on this week's Air Guitar Track Trio. I hope all the fake Fenders and imaginary Gibsons out there were playing along to those. Plenty more on the rocky side included in the second hour, on its way soon. Solid Gold Sounds with Chris, here on your favourite radio station.

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1: The family of former Cambridge professor Jason Arday say they're in shock following his death at the age of 41. Johnny Holmes has more.
2: Police were called to a property in Battersea yesterday afternoon where Jason Arday was pronounced dead. The Met says his death is unexpected but not believed to be suspicious. His family said he faced sustained abuse and misinformation. Education Secretary Lucy Powell says she's deeply shocked and expressed her condolences.
1: Extra funding could be needed to help the railway cope with the impact of climate change, according to Network Rail. The statement comes after two different trains derailed near Lewes and Wickford in the space of 2 days. Investigations into the possible causes of the incidents are underway, but officials have acknowledged that hot weather has presented a significant challenge to the railways. An Israeli airstrike on southern Lebanon has killed 7 people and wounded 3 others. The strike, which hit in the early hours of this morning, is one of the deadliest attacks on the country since a truce between Israel and Hezbollah came into effect in June. The state-run national news agency says the airstrike targeted a home on the edge of the village of Ansar and that paramedics are still searching through the rubble. The new championship season got underway last night as newly relegated Wolves drew 2-2 against Blackburn at Molineux. There are plenty more games to come today, including League One champions Lincoln City's first tie at this level in 65 years. They play Middlesbrough at 3 p.m. Tony Smith is the chairman of the IMSA's fan advisory board.
3: The minimum requirement is to finish 21st and stay out of that bottom three. I think we're going to do a bit better than that. I think we're probably going to finish something like 17th, which will represent a good first season back at that level. And then it's trying to get established, isn't it?
1: And Heathrow Airport are warning passengers not to travel to 2 of its terminals by road after its central terminal area flooded. Road access is blocked to terminals 2 and 3, with passengers advised to leave extra time for journeys. From Radio News Hub, I'm Ben Monsey.
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1: A bright and dry day for many with sunny spells, locally hot in the south, cloudier in the north with some showers across Scotland. Wind staying light, highs of 27 degrees.
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rockabilly flavoured track with a shuffle groove there from our featured album this week, On Every Street, the 1991 offering from Dire Straits. And that track, The Bug, is a satirical take on life's frustrations with what's often known as the system. We also had the mid-2000s Swedish electro-pop outfit, Bodies Without Organs, with the brilliant Sunshine in the Rain. It was taken from their prototype album, which they later rebranded in line with their name, to BWO. And also in that segment, the unmistakable voices of Tom Jones and M People vocalist Heather Small with their 1999 upbeat soul duet, which was one of the many collaborations on Tom's Mega Reload album, where he performed with top artists, including Robbie Williams, The Stereophonics, James Taylor, Simply Red, The Pretenders, and Van Morrison.

Solid Gold Sounds with Chris from here at Pitchford Towers. From the late 2000s indie scene, that's the Stiff Dillons, who had a surprisingly brief career, but did manage to fit in a national tour. Right, we're going back to our end of the line quiz now. I'd expect the Gen Xers to have a grip on this one. What do you think this is from the early 80s? There we go. What do you think that is? We'll play it in full at the end of the programme. So another few chances to guess now here. What do you think that is the last few notes from? This week's end of the line quiz. We'll give the answer just before the end of the show.

co-written with her brother Billy. That's Lulu there on Mercury Records from the Millennium time, when she was nostalgically looking back to her roots and youthful energy back in her 60s heyday. It was tied to a dance-type album, which ended up being cancelled, but it was eventually reworked for her Back on Track album a few years later. And now this week Should Have Been But Wasn't, which you might be surprised to hear was never a UK hit, from no less than the Eagles.

There we go. Some 60s and 70s, essentially 80s, nudging the 90s, and tweaking the 21st century here on Solid Gold Sounds. Here comes My Baby There from the Tremolos, written by a young Cat Stevens. Nearly his debut single, in fact. And before that, the Eagles with their debut single, and this week Should Have Been But Wasn't, Take It Easy. Number 12 in the States, but never a hit on the UK chart, although we've come to know it very well on the radio over the years, to the extent that it's become established as one of their most well-known songs. Jackson Browne started the lyrics writing, but the track was completed by Glenn Frey, who added the famous Winslow, Arizona verse. And we'll do our third and final offering from On Every Street from Dire Straits after Level 42.

Heavy Fuel with Mark Knopfler's Roy Lyrics about the various potential excesses of life. It's the last of our Three of the Best this week from their last studio album, On Every Street. Now it's the turn of the long song, where we play the full-length original or extended version that doesn't usually get heard on the radio. And this week, it's what I think is one of the best examples of the Wall of Sound concept. From the early 80s, and led by Mike Score with his haunting vocals and bizarre haircut, it's A Flock of Seagulls.

pure chocolate from the New Romantics era. This week's long song, A Flock of Seagulls, with their 1982 signature synth pop hit, Wishing, from the Listen album. Now, every week we drive you mad by playing you the very last bit of a big hit record to see if you can guess it. And this time it went like this. So what do you think? This is huge early 80s hit.

the answer to this week's end of the line quiz, Adam and the Ants, with Adam in his dandy highwayman persona and my favourite music video of all time, featuring the larger-than-life Diana Dawes being a great sport, and the classic scene, of course, of Adam swinging in on that chandelier, probably way beyond today's health and safety regulations. Well, that's our time together gone speeding past again. I hope you enjoyed the top tunes today, and if you'd like to hear more from the Solid Gold playlist, be here again at the same time next week, and Claude the producer will have buffed up the wheels of steel for another 2 hours worth. Until then, have a great week. My name's Chris Pitchford, and these are Solid Gold Sounds. Goodbye.

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1: Former Cambridge professor Jason Arday has died aged 41, with his family describing their loss as devastating. Johnny Holmes has the details.
2: Emergency services were called to a property on Daly Thompson Way in Battersea shortly after three yesterday afternoon. Police say his death is being treated as unexpected, but is not believed to be suspicious. Arday resigned from Cambridge amid allegations over his academic work, which he denied. His family says he had been subjected to a prolonged campaign of abuse and misinformation.
1: Extra funding could be needed to help the railway cope with the impact of climate change, according to Network Rail. The statement comes after two different trains derailed near Lewes and Wickford in the space of 2 days. Investigations into the possible causes of the incidents are underway, but officials have acknowledged that hot weather has presented a significant challenge to the railways. Farmers across England are to receive £65 million in government support as they deal with the impact of drought and dry weather. Prime Minister Andy Burnham is set to announce the package today, including extra funding for sustainable farming and £15 million towards building on-farm reservoirs. Four 14-year-old boys have been arrested on suspicion of arson after a fire was set on a mountain in South Wales. The teenagers have since been bailed under investigation. Searches for homes for sale with air conditioning on Rightmove have more than doubled over the late spring and summer months compared with last year. Ian Harris is the president of National Association of Estate Agents Property Mark.
3: I think there is a long-term thing to it, because if you're spending money on aircon, it's just not a one-hit, one-summer thing. But I think now that we are getting more frequent, very hot summers, I think people are now seeing that as an expense over the longer term.
1: And Keely Hodgkinson came just shy of a European 800-metre hat-trick as her Swiss rival Audrey Wero won their highly anticipated showdown. That's the latest from Radio News Hub. I'm Ben Monsey.
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5: This is your weather update.
1: A bright and dry day for many, with sunny spells, locally hot in the south, cloudier in the north with some showers across Scotland. Wind staying light, highs of 27 degrees.
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Hi, and welcome to another edition of the One Hit Wonder Show. That was Matthew Wilder and Break My Stride. Let me just see what number that got to. That got to... Oh, even with my glasses on, I can't... The writing is that small. 1984 got to number four. The writing on the CD, is that small? I can't even see that. See the writing. I had to hold it right up to my eye. I took my glasses off, if the truth be known, just so I could see what I was doing. Anyway, on that same CD, its definition of a one-hit wonder is any artist who only ever had one top 20 UK hit single. That is not my definition of one-hit wonders, because that's silly, because that includes and excludes loads of groups. I know somewhere on it is Mungo Jerry in the Summertime. They were never a one-hit wonder. They had about half a dozen other hits. Just because they didn't get into the top 20 doesn't make them a one-hit wonder. My definition is that they had one big hit that loads of people know and can probably sing along to, but may not know whom had a hit with it. And that's what we're going to do for the next hour. We're going to play, or I'm going to play, a load of songs that you will recognise, and then you'll be sitting there or lying there thinking, oh, who had a hit with that? And I like that thought, because later on in the show, I will try to test you and see. I'm going to give you all 10 points later on in the show, and I'm working on the theory that by the end of the show I will have got all 10 points back off some of you. Some of you are really clever clogs, and and I won't get as many points, but I can guarantee that sort of from most of you I will get a couple of points. But because I'm starting to ease into the show nice and gently, I'm not going to catch you out on this one. This one is Andy Kim, and he wants to rock you gently.

Oh, am I catching you out already? Those were some really good ones, and those were the easy ones. They weren't really, so they were tricky. I know, I'm sad enough in the roundabout way, in a nice way, I'm sad enough to know loads of one-hit wonders. Hence me doing the show. But even some of those, that last one, I would have struggled a little bit. I would have got there eventually, but I would have said it was the Ruttles. And they were somebody else. They were also a one-hit wonder. That was the Rattles from the 60s. And the Witch before that, from the 80s, we had Men Without Hats and the Safety Dance. And then, as I say, Andy Kim was Rocking Me Gently. And we are... Oh, we're only a quarter of the way in, so we've got loads more stuff. Should I give you the points yet, or are you not warmed up quite enough? I'll tell you what, I'll give you a couple more songs just to get yourself loosened up. And then we will start getting pennies off you. And pennies make points, and points make prizes. But there's no prizes and there's no pennies either. Just points. This one, we've done the 60s, we've done the 70s, we've done the 80s. Let's do Eurovision now. And there was quite a few that Eurovision hits, one-hit wonders. This one is quite a latest or fairly recent-ish. And to be perfectly honest, anything later than about 85, 86 is recent as far as I'm concerned. I lost the will to live with music.

music after the mid-80s. I don't mind admitting it. So anything after that is new to me. This from the Eurovision is Lordi and Hard Rock Hallelujah. Don't worry, it is doing something. Not a lot by the sound of things. I'll tell you what I'm going to do. I'm going to do, because it's obviously a very quiet start. So I'm going to sort of do so. I'm going to move it forward just a fraction so that it does what we want it to do, because we don't want quietness in this show. You'll fall asleep on me if it does. Right, I reckon I've re-queued it somewhere where it should be. This, as I say, is Lordi and Hard Rock Hallelujah.

Sabrina and Boys, Boys, Boys. And I'm surprised that was a one-hit wonder because, to be perfectly honest, most people remember that song because of the video that went with it. And the young lady who was singing, barely keeping herself inside her swimming costume. And that's obviously where she went wrong, because if she'd done a follow-up in exactly the same vein, she wouldn't have been on this show as a one-hit wonder, I reckon. Anyway, looking at the time, round about halfway through, it's time for me to start taxing your brains. So everybody, hold out your hand. I don't mind whether it's your left hand or your right hand. Hold it out, and I'm just about to drop 10 points into your palm. Now, it's going to be quick. You're not going to notice. It's a bit like Superman. I'm not going to do a quick spin and change and put my pants on the outside, but you would just, within seconds, you would just feel this little gasp of wind go past you as I go and give you all 10 points. Now, it will go quiet this end for about half a second or perhaps a second, then I'll be back and where you will have your 10 points and I will be ready to collect them. You ready? I'm going to go. Right, I'm back again. See, you've all now got 10 points. This one... This is an instrumental. Instrumentals are always hard. So I reckon this will gain me a few points.

Point. I'm going to give it a try. The next one possibly will as well. And the one after that, I'm certain it will. But you'll know the songs and you'll enjoy it, but you'll just be pointless. Or half pointless, because I'll have had a fair few of them by the time we get past these three songs. This is the instrumental from the 60s. You'll know the song.

can feel the points coming back into my pocket as we speak. That one was Baltimora from Ireland and Tarzan Boy. Before we had that, we had Patrice Rushen with Forget Me Nots that was sampled by George Michael, if I remember right. And before that, the instrumental from the 60s, which everybody knows. And I could see some of you actually playing the air piano to it as well. That was Bee Bumble and the Stingers and Nut Rocker. I know some of you would have got that one. I know some of you with the younger ones out there would have got the 80s as well. But are you going to get this one? This one, also from the 80s, I reckon this will catch a few of you. The follow-up, or the next one after that, you're all going to get. I know, I just know for certain you will. But this one, I reckon I got a few more points come in.

my number was, I got a ding-a-ling, singing, hey, lolly, lolly, hey, lolly, lolly, hey, lolly, lolly, just doing my thing.

I'll tell you what, if you don't mind, I'm going to cut that one short, because that's not a very good version. Apart from the fact it's a live version, it's not a very good recording. It was Astrud Gilberto, of course, and the girl from Ipanema. But I'm going to find, probably not for this show, but for another show, I'll find a better version than that one. I do apologise for it not being very good. I also going to apologise for this next song, because a show wouldn't be a show without one of those one-hit wonders that you think, really? Should that have been in? Now, I've played Grandad by Clive Dunn in a previous show. I've yet to play St. Winifred's Choir and Don Estelle and Windsor Davis with Whispering Grass. Those will come up on one show, I can assure you. But this is one that may well get me some points, but again, is one of those songs that you think, really? Should we... Should we even entertain it in a show? My answer to that is yes, we should. I'm going to even tell you who it is, because you'll never get it, or you may. And if you do, I apologise, because you could have got some points back. This is Jilted John by Jilted John.

Joan Osborne, that probably gave me a few more points to to finish the show off. And she does indeed finish the show off, because we have come to an abrupt end. Well, it wasn't really abrupt. I knew it was coming. I was keeping an eye on the time to see how long that I'd got left. What did we play before that? Oh, yes, we played Jilted John. And Jilted John. And then before that, the Astrud Gilberto, a little bit of the live version of the girl from Ipanema. Can never say that. I don't know why I even bother to play it, because I can never, ever say it. Now I've got a choice. I can choose one of two songs. Let me have a little look. Bear with me. I'm just wandering away from the microphone just a fraction. Yeah, I think we may. I could gain points. I could save the next song that I'm going to play for the next show, and I could get some points. But I think I've got enough points in the bank from you out there today that I don't need to worry about getting any more points. So I'm going to stick with the points I've got. I'm going to play the last song that I've got. But before I do that, I've got to thank each and every one of you for playing along with me for the last hour and putting up with my dismal performance. I choose the wrong songs. I get ones that have quiet starts. All in all, you'd think I hadn't prepared the show, wouldn't you? And the truth is, you may well not have been too far wrong with that. Anyway, I'm going to bid you my fond farewell. As I say, I'm going to leave with one last song, and hopefully you will enjoy that as well. I'll be back very soon, no doubt about it, with more one-hit wonder shows, amongst other shows that I tend to sort of get involved in as well. But until we meet again, as Vera Lynn would say, keep smiling. This is Wang Chung and Dance All Day. See you all again soon. Keep smiling.

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1: Former Cambridge professor Jason Arde has died unexpectedly, with police saying his death is not being treated as suspicious. The sociology professor resigned from the university following plagiarism allegations, which he denied and was later cleared of by Liverpool's St John Moores University. Education Secretary Lucy Powell says she's deeply shocked and expressed her condolences. A powerful 7.7 magnitude earthquake has struck Indonesia's Flores region. Johnny Holmes has more.
2: The earthquake, which struck off the coast of Indonesia earlier this morning, has killed at least 38 people and injured six. Two others are missing after a quake-triggered landslide. A tsunami warning was issued, forcing coastal residents to higher ground, but it was later lifted.
1: A £65 million support package is being announced for farmers in England affected by drought. The government says £50 million will go towards the sustainable farming incentive, with another £15 million for on-farm reservoirs. It follows a period of heatwaves and little rainfall, which has led to lower crop yields and earlier harvests. An Israeli airstrike on southern Lebanon has killed seven people and wounded three others. The strike, which hit in the early hours of the morning, is one of the deadliest attacks on the country since a truce between Israel and Hezbollah came into effect in June. Many students will be continuing to celebrate this weekend after getting their A-level results on Thursday. Young people who've decided university isn't for them are being encouraged to consider other options like apprenticeships or entry-level roles. Shazia Ijaz from the Recruitment and Employment Confederation has this advice.
3: 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Ask them, what are the jobs that are in demand? What's the local labour market skills need? And hopefully they can help.
1: 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The stage adaptation will open at Theatre Royal Drury Lane next spring. 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
1: Mostly dry and bright, cooler away from the far south with hazy spells of sunshine, cloud thickening in the north later on with a scattering of showers in Scotland, highs of 27 degrees.
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8: Imagine stepping outside your house to find your garden infested with dinosaurs. That's the problem facing Anne Hathaway and Ewan McGregor in the new thriller The End of Oak Street, out in cinemas on Friday the 14th of August. A family awake to find their entire neighbourhood has mysteriously moved.
9: I think that our neighbourhood, our house, our whole street has moved.
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8: The coming-of-age drama Sunny Dancer arrives in cinemas on the same day, with Bella Ramsey leading the British cast. It's about a 17-year-old cancer survivor who goes to a chemo camp, where she forms unexpected friendships with a gang of misfits.
11: This is the only place where people like us feel like us.
12: We're all part of this club that no one wants to be in. And who knows what's going to happen.
8: Also out in cinemas this week, Sian Clifford stars in the British mockumentary Lady, as she plays a wannabe reality star in a stately home, while the biopic Tony tells the story of a young Anthony Bourdain before he became a world-famous chef. That's your latest entertainment roundup. I'm Jamie Burt.
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Well, a very good morning to you. Welcome to Saturday morning. You're listening to Whaley Radio Go with myself, Marky Mark, with you for the next 2 hours, getting us underway. A great tune from Dollar and the Videos Tech. Still to come, we've got some Starship Thompson Twins and a great one from the Human League. They're up next. Don't

Three great songs to crank up your Saturday morning. Starship, We Built This City. The Thompson Twins, not heard that one for absolutely ages. And Don't Mess With Dr. Dream and the Human League. And Don't You Want Me. Still to come, we've got some Nick Kershaw, John Farnham and a classic from ABC on this Saturday morning.

ABC and Paul Gennaro plays on Welly Radio Gold. Right, lines are open. 0333 303 4676, or you can email studio@whaleyradiogold.co.uk. Right, up next we got a bit of Ace of Base, Big Country, and a classic tune from Big Fun.

0: Big Fun and Can't Shake the Feeling. Not heard that for absolutely yonks. Still to come into the final hour of the first hour, we've got Billy Idol, the Blow Monkeys, and a classic tune from Bobby Brown. They're up next here on Whaley Radio Gold.
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1: Andy Burnham has described Jason Ardaie's death as a tragedy on so many levels, calling for a moment of reflection. Ardaie was pronounced dead after emergency services were called to an address in Battersea yesterday. He resigned from Cambridge amid allegations over his academic work, which he denied. His family says he's been subjected to a prolonged campaign of abuse and misinformation. At least 38 people have died after a powerful earthquake in Indonesia. Johnny Holmes has the details.
2: In the early hours of this morning, a 7.7 magnitude earthquake hit off the coast of Indonesia's Flores region. At least 38 people have died, 6 people are injured, and 2 remain missing following landslides. Authorities briefly issued a tsunami warning before it was lifted when no dangerous changes in sea levels were detected.
1: Extra funding could be needed to help the railway cope with the impact of climate change, according to Network Rail. The statement comes after 2 different trains derailed near Lewes and Wickford in the space of 2 days. Investigations into the possible causes of the incidents are underway, but officials have acknowledged that hot weather has presented a significant challenge to the railways. With A-levels now behind them, some young people will be preparing for university after receiving their results this week. But for those ready to enter the job market, experts say looking at apprenticeships, trainee schemes and entry-level job roles is a good idea to build up your CV. Shazia Ejaz is from the Recruitment and Employment Confederation.
3: There are definitely opportunities for people that don't want to go to university. And in fact, for example, you can do apprenticeships. Traditionally, apprenticeships can last up to a year and can provide sort of specific skills in various different sectors and fields.
1: And Heathrow Airport are warning passengers not to travel to 2 of its terminals by road after its central terminal area flooded. Road access is blocked to terminals 2 and 3, and people with flights booked are being advised to leave extra time for their journeys. That's the latest from Radio News Hub. I'm Ben Monsey.
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5: This is your weather update.
1: Mostly dry and bright, cooler away from the far south with hazy spells of sunshine, cloud thickening in the north later on with a scattering of showers in Scotland, highs of 27 degrees.
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2: 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Everything from disco to soul to soft rock to electro pop. We've got all the hits to take you back. To kick us off, we're travelling through the early 80s. It's a Friday. Chinese zodiac, you'd be a dog, believe it or not. Your star sign would be a Gemini. And Star Trek II, The Wrath of Khan, was released in the USA. This is June the 4th, 1982, on Charted Classic Hits.

0: Awards.
1: Listen to Charted Classic Hits celebrating June the 4th, 1982. That was Randy Crawford with Imagine, covering John Lennon's Imagine from 1971. 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

0: Men at Work, the Australian band with a track Be Good Johnny, released in April 1982. It's a viewpoint of a 9-year-old who constantly gets told to be good, but prefers to daydream and concentrate on sports. Definitely not me. But looking at the chart now, we got number 24 with the Go-Go's, We Got the Beat, on Charted Classic Hits.
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0: You're listening to Charted Classic Hits with a little bit more Australian content with Little Heroes and One Perfect Day. In April 1982, it peaked at number 12. But in June 1982, Hart said if this single did not succeed, we would have probably gone off the road and had a long look at ourselves. But let's head to probably one of my favourites out of this week's chart. 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

0: from the album Maybe It's Live, Robert Palmer with his track Some Guys Have All the Luck. Robert Palmer told Max Bell in 1989 that he was working with Martin Moon when he wrote Some Guys. He played it to him, and a few days later he said he had heard someone singing it, which seemed impossible because Robert Palmer hadn't finished the song himself. But what happened was he accidentally suddenly heard the track on Australian radio, didn't realise it, and the only thing he remembered was the title line. 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
1: Andy Burnham has described Jason Ardaie's death as a tragedy on so many levels, calling for a moment of reflection. Ardaie was pronounced dead after emergency services were called to an address in Battersea yesterday. He resigned from Cambridge amid allegations over his academic work, which he denied. His family says he's been subjected to a prolonged campaign of abuse and misinformation. At least 38 people have died after a powerful earthquake in Indonesia. Johnny Holmes has the details.
2: In the early hours of this morning, a 7.7 magnitude earthquake hit off the coast of Indonesia's Flores region. At least 38 people have died, 6 people are injured, and 2 remain missing following landslides. Authorities briefly issued a tsunami warning before it was lifted when no dangerous changes in sea levels were detected.
1: Extra funding could be needed to help the railway cope with the impact of climate change, according to Network Rail. The statement comes after 2 different trains derailed near Lewes and Wickford in the space of 2 days. Investigations into the possible causes of the incidents are underway, but officials have acknowledged that hot weather has presented a significant challenge to the railways. With A-levels now behind them, some young people will be preparing for university after receiving their results this week. But for those ready to enter the job market, experts say looking at apprenticeships, trainee schemes and entry-level job roles is a good idea to build up your CV. Shazia Ejaz is from the Recruitment and Employment Confederation.
3: There are definitely opportunities for people that don't want to go to university. And in fact, for example, you can do apprenticeships. Traditionally, apprenticeships can last up to a year and can provide sort of specific skills in various different sectors and fields.
1: And Heathrow Airport are warning passengers not to travel to 2 of its terminals by road after its central terminal area flooded. Road access is blocked to terminals 2 and 3, and people with flights booked are being advised to leave extra time for their journeys. That's the latest from Radio News Hub. I'm Ben Monse.
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1: Mostly dry and bright, cooler away from the far south with hazy spells of sunshine, cloud thickening in the north later on with a scattering of showers in Scotland, highs of 27 degrees.

0: Chatter Classic Hits, it's the radio show where we count down the biggest chatter hits from the 70s and 80s every single week, and this week, June the 4th, 1982, we have This Day in History coming up, as well as the Chatter Classic Hits double feature where we take two tracks from the number one album in the charts. Well, let's continue on with the countdown with U2 and Gloria.
1: Number 15.

0: day in history.
1: That it is this day in history, June the 4th, 1982. Star Trek was released in the USA. Israel attacked targets in South Lebanon. Why Ronnie Pugh, now a national football player, was born. Ronald Reagan and Margaret Thatcher were working together and seeing eye to eye, while Shark Shark was the most popular video game. And that was this day in history, June the 4th, 1982.
2: Remember this.

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1: It's now time for the Charted Classic Hits double feature. And I hate giving details away about this particular segment. And the album cover is red on one side, blue on the other, and it looks like an old version of word art from Microsoft Word back in the day. This is this week's double feature.

0: So how'd you go? That was this week's double feature. Paul McCartney, there we go, with Tug of War, the third solo studio album. And it was Paul McCartney on the front cover with his hair slightly parted and a pair of headphones on. But let's get back to this week's chart. June the 4th, 1982, with Split Ends and 6 months and a Leaky Boat.
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Sonic Classic Hits with Prince and Controversy. This track has two main verses that get repeated throughout the track until Prince starts to recite the Lord's Prayer in full towards the middle of the track. I always knew Prince had a little bit of style. Got some Tommy Tuchman coming up very, very soon, but let's head to Haircut 100. Love plus one.

fantasy we create about people and places as we like them to be. But you know what truth is? It's that little baby you're holding, and it's that man you fought with this morning, the same one you're going to make love with tonight.

Charted Classic Kids, Carlene, with her track I've Never Been To Me. It was originally released in 1977, got barely registered on the Billboard 100, and got re-released in 1982, getting to number 3 in the US. Adrian Gervex now, and classic.

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1: Have you

McCartney with Stevie Wonder and Ebony and Ivory. It was off McCartney's third studio solo album and was also in our charted classic hits double feature Tug of War. But Bertie Higgins with

Hey Largo, Bertie Higgins. It is time for the time we've been waiting this whole episode of Charted Classic Hits. Now, I'll be honest, this number one this week, I absolutely hate it. Absolutely hate this song. It gets stuck in my head every single time I hear it. But here it is, Tony Basil and...

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1: Andy Burnham has described Jason Ardaie's death as a tragedy on so many levels, calling for a moment of reflection. Ardaie was pronounced dead after emergency services were called to an address in Battersea yesterday. He resigned from Cambridge amid allegations over his academic work, which he denied. His family says he's been subjected to a prolonged campaign of abuse and misinformation. At least 38 people have died after a powerful earthquake in Indonesia. Johnny Holmes has the details.
2: In the early hours of this morning, a 7.7 magnitude earthquake hit off the coast of Indonesia's Flores region. At least 38 people have died, 6 people are injured, and 2 remain missing following landslides. Authorities briefly issued a tsunami warning before it was lifted when no dangerous changes in sea levels were detected.
1: Extra funding could be needed to help the railway cope with the impact of climate change, according to Network Rail. The statement comes after 2 different trains derailed near Lewes and Wickford in the space of 2 days. Investigations into the possible causes of the incidents are underway, but officials have acknowledged that hot weather has presented a significant challenge to the railways. With A-levels now behind them, some young people will be preparing for university after receiving their results this week. But for those ready to enter the job market, experts say looking at apprenticeships, trainee schemes and entry-level job roles is a good idea to build up your CV. Shazia Ejaz is from the Recruitment and Employment Confederation.
3: There are definitely opportunities for people that don't want to go to university. And in fact, for example, you can do apprenticeships. Traditionally, apprenticeships can last up to a year and can provide sort of specific skills in various different sectors and fields.
1: And Heathrow Airport are warning passengers not to travel to 2 of its terminals by road after its central terminal area flooded. Road access is blocked to terminals 2 and 3, and people with flights booked are being advised to leave extra time for their journeys. That's the latest from Radio News Hub. I'm Ben Monsey.
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7: Sunny spells for the rest of this afternoon into this evening. Cloudier with potential rain and drizzle in the northwest of the UK overnight. Clearer in the south. A high today of 27 Celsius. A low this evening of 11.
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0: you. I'm Mark Hanna on this fourth weekend of August 2024. I've got a bag full of coins so my giant jukebox can play the best music of the 50s, 60s, and 70s for the next 2 hours. So if you're ready, here we go.
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0: Welcome, glad you're with us. We've got the hits you remember like this from 1967.

0: all the time.
1: Mark had it with you, and I've got a question. Where can you hear Sweet Little 16, Long Tall Sally, Chantilly Lace, Whole Lot of Shaking Going On, Blue Suede Shoes, and Party Doll? Well, absolutely right here on Jukebox Gold, but you can also hear it wrapped up all in one song by Cat Mother and the All Night News Boys. Here they are with, yep, good old rock and roll.

0: Eddie Money, 1978, and Baby Hold On, because I've got the music pumping out of my giant jukebox. It's the greatest hits of the 50s, 60s, and 70s.
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0: 8864. I like it. Jerry and the Pacemakers. I'm Mark Hanna. Join me next time when we remember the British invasion.
1: 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Happy birthday!
0: If today's your birthday, happy birthday. You shared with Joe Chambers, born 82 years ago in Los Angeles. He was a member of the Chambers Brothers, who are best known for their hit, Time Has Come Today. But they had another top 40 song in 1968, their cover of the Otis Redding hit, I Can't Turn You Loose.

There he is, Joe Chambers with the Chambers Brothers. And unfortunately, last Thursday, August 15th, he passed away. It's birthday number 83 for Ernest Wright Jr., born in Brooklyn. He was one of the founding members of Little Anthony and the Imperials, and here they are with the top 10, written just for them in 1964.

0: if you grew up in the 50s, you probably watched The Adventures of Ozzie and Harriet and know that that was their younger son, Ricky Nelson, and that's his first hit from 1957, A Teenager's Romance. Other stations may have stopped playing the songs from the 50s, but not this one. Thanks for joining me right here on Jukebox Gold.
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2: He was the lead singer of The Temptations, but in 1968, David Ruffin left the group and went solo, and in 1969 had a huge hit, My Whole World Ended. In the 70s, he began working with Van McCoy, and he produced this hit for Ruffin in 1976.

0: A lot of dust on that number 12 hit from 1965. It's Run Baby Run from the New Beats, a vocal trio made up of brothers Dean and Mark Mathis and Larry Henley. But Henley's probably best known as the co-songwriter of Wind Beneath My Wings. I'm Mark Hanna. Join me again down here in the record vault as we dust off another forgotten 45.
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0: I don't know what time it is where you are, but it's after midnight with Eric Clapton. This is his first solo hit.

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1: This song was written by Mike Nesmith of the Monkees, performed by Linda Ronstadt and the Stone Ponies, marching to the beat of a different drum, 1967 gold.

0: And now. Another chart topper from the 50s.
1: Number one. August 1957.

0: There it is, the number one song for August 1957. In fact, it was the number one song of the month of July as well. From Elvis, of course, and Let Me Be Your Teddy Bear.
1: Mark Hanna.
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0: That's been covered a lot of times through the years, but there's the original from 1960, Jimmy Charles and A Million to One. And where else would you hear it? But right here on Jukebox Gold.
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0: doesn't get the credit he deserves, but Charlie Gracie was a pioneer of rock and roll. That's his hit, Butterfly, and it was released just before Andy Williams released his version, and the two battled it out in the top 10 list in early 1957.
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2: Has it really been 3 years? On August 24th, 2021, we lost the great drummer of the Rolling Stones, Charlie Watts, at the age of 80. Here he is with the Stones on their first hit here in America from 1964, Tell Me.

0: From 1967, the second hit for Tommy James and the Shondells from their album I Think We're Alone Now, which was their first hit, and it debuted on the Billboard Hot 100 on Tommy's 20th birthday, eventually reaching number 10. I'm Mark Hanna, this is Jukebox Gold. On we go with the greatest music of all time.
1: Put on your platform shoes and hop into your Trans Am. It's time to head over to the club with Mark Hanna for another disco dance break.

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1: The Prince of Wales has thanked the emergency services for their response to the wildfires across the country. The Prime Minister, Andy Burnham, has urged members of the public to simply not light fires, as he described Britain as a tinderbox. Workers should be given a guaranteed 30 hours of work under a proposed 0 hours contract ban. The Institute for Public Policy Research says the move is necessary to prevent workers falling behind on bills. A ban on 0 hours contracts was included in Labour's manifesto, but its preference is for the threshold to be between 8 and 20 hours. Joseph Evans is the IPPR's spokesperson.
2: This really risks excluding the workers who would actually benefit most from the new right, because it's people working between 20 and 30 hours a week who are actually particularly likely to be behind on their bills.
1: Hundreds of Bonnie Tyler fans have gathered to pay their respects to the late singer as her coffin is brought home. The Total Eclipse of the Heart star, whose real name was Gaynor Hopkins, died in July at the age of 75. Those who knew or admired her have lined Newton Road in the Mumbles area of Swansea to watch the procession as she's transported back home. Patients in need of physiotherapy are not getting the quality of care they deserve. The warning from physiotherapists comes amid rising concerns about cuts to services. The Chartered Society of Physiotherapy says NHS services are freezing recruitment, deleting posts and cutting back on rehab space. Ash James is from the CSP.
3: It does impact on staff's morale, on staff's capability. It really spreads staff incredibly thin so that patients get less time. There's a real kind of moral injury that staff sustain then, where they're wanting to and really want to deliver the care that they know patients need, but they're just unable to do that.
1: And Amy Hunt's quest for 4 goals at the European Athletics Championships in Birmingham remains on track after Great Britain qualified for the women's 4x100m relay final this evening. That's the latest from Radio News Hub. I'm John Collins.
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5: This is your weather update.
1: Sunny spells for the rest of this afternoon into this evening. Cloudier with potential rain and drizzle in the northwest of the UK overnight. Clearer in the south. A high today of 27 Celsius. A low this evening of 11.
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1: August is National Crayon Collection Month. Throughout the month of August, families and teachers are encouraged to ask managers of kid-friendly restaurants to save their discarded crayons. At the end of the campaign, they can return to the restaurant, collect the restaurant's saved crayons, and donate them to their local schools. Bringing all those simple but brightly colored art tools to classrooms will free up teacher resources and place

Oh, yeah, we're doing it. We're playing the songs you forgot you remember. I'm Mark Hanna here on Jukebox Gold, bringing back great songs and great memories from three decades, the 50s, 60s, and 70s. To the summer of 69 we go. This is the Joe Jeffrey Group with their biggest hit. Unfortunately for them, their only hit, but it was a great one, My Pledge of

0: cute little doo-wop from 1958 and The Elegance out of Staten Island, New York with Little Star, a song that topped the R&B bestseller list and the Billboard Hot 100. 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
0: No words, just music. Here's another great instrumental hit.

The music says it all in that 1968 hit from former writer for the Smothers Brothers Comedy Hour and Birthday Boy, celebrating number 86, Mason Williams with his number 2 tune, Classical Gas. And another artist known for his instrumental hits, along with Arthur Ferrante, would have been celebrating his 100th birthday today, Louis Teichner. And here they are with their version of the theme from Midnight Cowboy, a top 10 from 1969.

It Should Have Felt Like the First Time. That was the debut single for Foreigner from 1977, and it got to number four on the Billboard Hot 100. Let's head over to 1969 now for a song originally written for the soundtrack of the movie Midnight Cowboy. It wasn't submitted in time to be included, but it was released as a single in July of 69 and quickly became one of Bob Dylan's biggest hits.

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Mark Hanna with another Motown memory. This time from 1965, the last of five songs to go number one on the Billboard Hot 100 for the Supremes. Back in My Arms Again.

They are the new Christie Minstrels, a folk group formed in 1961, and that's Green Green from 1963. One of the members of the group was Barry McGuire, who co-wrote Green Green, and in 1965 he left the Minstrels and released this song.

From 1965, Barry McGuire and Eve of Destruction. The song was written by songwriter P.F. Sloan, who also wrote this hit for the Turtles, their third, a top 20 in 1966.

number one song from 1972 on the Philadelphia International label, written by Kenny Gamble, Leon Huff, and Cary Gilbert, and performed by Billy Paul. He and Mrs. Jones, they had a thing going on. I'm Mark Hanna. Join me again next time here in the City of Brotherly Love for...

from 1969, the biggest and final hit for Peter, Paul, and Mary, written by John Denver, that's Leaving on a Jet Plane, on Jukebox Gold. Let's go back now to 1965 for a one-hit wonder, but what a hit it is. From Chicago by way of St. Louis, here's Fontella Bass, and it's

On this date in 1979, the Cars played a concert at the Wallman Rink in New York City's Central Park. So it's back to 79 for them and their number 14 hit. Ready? Let's go.

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1: The Prince of Wales has thanked the emergency services for their response to the wildfires across the country. The Prime Minister, Andy Burnham, has urged members of the public to simply not light fires, describing Britain as a tinderbox. Workers should be given a guaranteed 30 hours of work under a proposed 0 hours contract ban. That's according to the Institute for Public Policy Research. It says the move is necessary to prevent workers falling behind on bills. A ban on such contracts was included in Labour's manifesto, but its preference is for the threshold to be between 8 and 20 hours. The IPPR's spokesperson is Joseph Evans.
2: What that indicates, really, is that there's something about working between 20 and 30 hours a week that means your income insecurity is much more likely to affect your ability to afford the essentials. But actually, the government's plans at the moment risk excluding these workers.
1: Roads leading to Heathrow Airport have reopened after a burst water main led to flooding and disrupted travel to both terminals 2 and 3. The airport is now said to be operating normally. Several people have been injured in a shooting involving multiple suspects on a university campus in the US. The campus of Virginia State University was locked down early this morning after police discovered 5 people with gunshot wounds outside dormitory buildings. No one's injuries are currently thought to be life-threatening. NHS patients in need of physiotherapy are living with avoidable disability. That's according to physiotherapists who warn cuts to services mean patients aren't getting the quality of care they deserve. Ash James is the spokesperson for the Chartered Society of Physiotherapy.
3: That leaves staff in a really, really difficult position, and we do know that the last data that we have, 7% of physiotherapists are leaving the NHS every year. So there is an attrition problem with clinicians from the NHS, and we want to make sure that that doesn't continue.
1: And the comedian and former Strictly contestant Ellie Taylor has been announced as the new host of Strictly It Takes Two. The 42-year-old will present a new-look version of the show. That's the latest from Radio News Hub. I'm John Collins.
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6: This is your weather update.
1: Sunny spells for the rest of this afternoon into this evening, cloudier with potential rain and drizzle in the northwest of the UK overnight, clearer in the south, a high today of 27 Celsius, a low this evening of 11.

0: imagine stepping outside your house to find your garden infested with dinosaurs. That's the problem facing Anne Hathaway and Ewan McGregor in the new thriller The End of Oak Street, out in cinemas on Friday the 14th of August. A family awake to find their entire neighborhood has mysteriously moved.
1: I think that our neighborhood, our house, our whole street has moved.
2: How the hell is that even possible?
0: The coming-of-age drama Sunny Dancer arrives in cinemas on the same day, with Bella Ramsey leading the British cast. It's about a 17-year-old cancer survivor who goes to a chemo camp, where she forms unexpected friendships with a gang of misfits.
3: This is the only place where people like us feel like us.
4: We're all part of this club that no one wants to be in. And who knows what's going to happen.
0: Also out in cinemas this week, Sian Clifford stars in the British mockumentary Lady, as she plays a wannabe reality star in a stately home, while the biopic Tony tells the story of a young Anthony Bourdain before he became a world-famous chef. That's your latest entertainment roundup. I'm Jamie Burton.
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0: So welcome along to another edition of the Classic Chart Rundown with me, Dave Marley, where today we concentrate on the chart of July 1977. It was a brand new entry at this week's number 20 for the Detroit Emeralds and Feel the Need, and you just heard at this week's number 19, down from last week's 12, the Sex Pistols and God Save the Queen. It was another brand new entry for John Miles at number 18 this week with Slow Down, and it was up one from last week's 18 to this week's...
1: Number

0: So it's a climb of one space from last week's 18 to this week's 17 heatwave and too hot to handle. It was down five from last week's 11 to this week's 16 for the Muppets and halfway down the stairs. And it's a brand new entry at this week's
1: number 15
0: for Donna Summer.

0: A brand new entry at this week's 15 for Donna Summer and I Feel Love, and it's up 6 from last week's number 20 to this week's
1: number 14
0: for the Alesi Brothers.
2: I'd

0: A climb of six spaces from last week's number 20 to this week's 14, the Alesi Brothers and Oh Laurie, as we continue the chart countdown for July 1977. It's down five from last week's number 8 to this week's 13 for the Electric Light Orchestra and Telephone Line. And it's up four from last week's 16 to this week's
1: number 12
0: for Bo Kirtland and Ruth Davis.

0: Bo Kirtland and Ruth Davis climbed four spaces from last week's 16 to this week's number 12 with You're Gonna Get Next to Me, and it's a brand new entry at this week's
1: number 11
0: for T Connection.

0: Brand new entry at this week's number 11 for T Connection and Do What You Want to Do as we step inside the top 10 of July 1977. It's down three from last week's number 7 to this week's
1: number 10
0: for Barbara Streisand.

0: A fall of three spaces from last week's number 7 to this week's number 10 for Barbra Streisand and A Star Is Born, Evergreen. And it's down 3 from last week's number 6 to this week's
1: number 9
0: for Carol Bayer-Sager.

0: A fall of three for Carol Bayer-Sager from last week's number six to this week's number nine with You're Moving Out Today. And it's up two from last week's number 10 to this week's
1: number eight
0: for The Stranglers.

0: The Stranglers climbed two spaces from last week's number 10 to this week's number 8 with Peaches, and it's down three from last week's number 4 to this week's
1: number 7
0: for Kenny Rogers.

0: So it's a fall of three spaces from last week's number four to this week's number seven, Kenny Rogers and Lucille. And it's up three from last week's number nine to this week's
1: number six
0: for Olivia Newton-John.

0: climb of three spaces from last week's number 9 to this week's number 6. Olivia Newton-John and Sam, as we continue the chart countdown for July 1977. It's up 9 spaces from last week's 14 to this week's
1: number 5
0: for Boney M.
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0: Gladys Knight and the Pips climb one space from last week's number 5 to this week's number 4 with Baby Don't Change Your Mind. As we step inside the top 3 of July 1977, it's a non-mover at this week's
1: number 3
0: for Emerson, Lake and Palmer.

0: A non-mover at this week's number three for Emerson, Lake and Palmer with Fanfare for the Common Man. And it's another non-mover at this week's
1: number two
0: for the Jacksons.

So it's another non-mover at this week's number two for the Jacksons and Show Me The Way To Go. We're moments away from finding out what was number one in July 1977. Before we do, let's recap on the top 10. It was down three from last week's seven to this week's number 10, Barbra Streisand and A Star Is Born, Evergreen. Down three from last week's number six to this week's nine, it's Carol Bayer Sager and You're Moving Out Today. Up two from last week's 10 to this week's number eight, The Stranglers and Peaches. Down three from last week's four to this week's seven, Kenny Rogers and Lucille. Up three from last week's nine to this week's six, Olivia Newton-John and Sam. And it's up nine from last week's 14 to this week's number five, Boney M and Mar Baker. Up one from last week's five to this week's number four, Gladys Knight and the Pips and Baby Don't Change Your Mind. Inside the top three, it's a non-mover at this week's number three for Emerson, Lake and Palmer and Fanfare for The Common Man. A non-mover at this week's number two for the Jacksons and Show You The Way To Go, the track that was number one in July 1977. Britain's number one. It's Hot Chocolate, So You Win Again. I'll see you next time.

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1: The Prince of Wales has thanked the emergency services for their response to the wildfires across the country. The Prime Minister, Andy Burnham, has urged members of the public to simply not light fires, describing Britain as a tinderbox. Workers should be given a guaranteed 30 hours of work under a proposed 0 hours contract ban. That's according to the Institute for Public Policy Research. It says the move is necessary to prevent workers falling behind on bills. A ban on such contracts was included in Labour's manifesto, but its preference is for the threshold to be between 8 and 20 hours. The IPPR's spokesperson is Joseph Evans.
2: What that indicates, really, is that there's something about working between 20 and 30 hours a week that means your income insecurity is much more likely to affect your ability to afford the essentials. But actually, the government's plans at the moment risk excluding these workers.
1: Roads leading to Heathrow Airport have reopened after a burst water main led to flooding and disrupted travel to both Terminals 2 and 3. The airport is now said to be operating normally. Several people have been injured in a shooting involving multiple suspects on a university campus in the US. The campus of Virginia State University was locked down early this morning after police discovered five people with gunshot wounds outside dormitory buildings. No one's injuries are currently thought to be life-threatening. NHS patients in need of physiotherapy are living with avoidable disability. That's according to physiotherapists who warn cuts to services mean patients aren't getting the quality of care they deserve. Ash James is the spokesperson for the Chartered Society of Physiotherapy.
3: That leaves staff in a really, really difficult position, and we do know that the last data that we have, 7% of physiotherapists are leaving the NHS every year. So there is an attrition problem with clinicians from the NHS, and we want to make sure that that doesn't continue.
1: And the comedian and former Strictly contestant Ellie Taylor has been announced as the new host of Strictly It Takes Two. The 42-year-old will present a new-look version of the show. That's the latest from Radio News Hub. I'm John Collins.
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1: Cloudier than it's been, with potential rain and drizzle in the northwest of the UK overnight. Clearer in the south, with an overnight low of 11 degrees Celsius.
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8: These are the songs.

Interesting facts about that song, Cliff Richard, She's So Beautiful, written and also performed with Stevie Wonder. He was in Los Angeles, Cliff Richard was in London, and before that it was Roman Holiday, Don't Try to Stop It. So, this is Rob Charles. Hello, thank you for being there. I'm here for the next hour and 50 minutes of those songs that don't get played on the radio anymore. The Human League now, tell me when.

Human League and Tell Me When. So the idea of this radio show is to play out those songs that radio stations just seem to have forgotten about. I do not know why, because if, like you, I probably bought some of these songs back in the day, maybe on vinyl or CD single, like this, 1993. This is Billy Joel and All About Soul on those songs that don't get played on the radio anymore.

radio station near you. These are the songs that don't get played on the radio anymore. B.A. Robertson, Bang Bang, from 1979 and from 1972. These are the Fortunes. Star.

0: It was 1972 for the Fortunes and Storm in a Teacup. Memories for me, I was about 9 years of age. Yeah, I was 9 years of age when I left Northwich in Cheshire because my dad was bakery manager at Robert's Bread. And we moved to Manchester, a place called Withenshaw in Manchester. My dad opened up his bakery shop. And I left my mate behind, Andrew Smith. And a couple of weeks ago now, I actually went back to Northwich in Cheshire and had a look around, and Andrew Smith's dad, my mate, is still there.
1: Yeah.
0: Incredible. Hopefully bringing back some memories for you. Right now, this is the Kane Gang and Respect Yourself. This, by the way, has been chosen by Steve K. Sounds like a DJ name to me. Hi, I'm Steve K. This is the Kane Gang.

in New York. Yes, please. Elbow Bones and the Racketeers. What a great name. That was a hit, by the way, the only hit for them back in 1984. And before that, chosen by Steve Kay, it was the Kane Gang and Respect Yourself. Thank you, Steve, for getting in touch. If you've got a song suggestion, by all means, get in touch. Let me know via the radio station's website, the Contact Us form, or send me an email direct. Yeah, you can do. No scamming, though, OK? It is, or no spam, that's the word. You can send it to me, rob@robcharles.com. These are the songs that don't get played on the radio anymore. Alphabet.

can see it now on my mum and dad's radiogram. It was on the Pi record label for Wigan's Chosen Few, and Footsie from 1979 was a top 10 hit. In fact, just inside the top 10, reached number 9. And before that, Aretha Franklin. When was the last time you heard that played on the radio? Jump to it. This is Rob Charles, and these are the songs that don't get played on the radio anymore. Any song suggestions for future week shows, then by all means get in touch and let me know via the radio station's website, or you can email me direct, rob@robcharles.com. Where were you in 1983, and what were you up to when this was a hit for Captain Sensible? Glad It's All Over on Songs

When was the last time you heard Captain Sensible? From The Damned. He had a couple of solo hits. That was one of them. Glad It's All Over. These are the songs that don't get played on the radio anymore. The radio stations that, they just seem to have forgotten about these songs. I don't know why. I mean, love them or hate them, they were hits back in the day, like this. 100 Ton and a Feather. And It Only Takes a Minute, Girl. Standing by the way, in the next hour, three songs from 1 year. Big question is, can you work out the year? We'll do it in the next hour.

0: 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I walk the line.
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2: Prime Minister Andy Burnham has been reacting to the death of the former Cambridge professor Jason Arden.
3: It's a tragedy on so many levels, but particularly for everybody who knew Jason. We think of them today.
2: The body of the professor was found at a house in South London and police are not treating his death as suspicious. His family have described the loss of the 41-year-old as devastating. He resigned from Cambridge University amid allegations over the originality of his academic work, claims which he denied. Dudley Borough Council has issued a warning about donating money to crowdfunding campaigns after it was made aware of fake fundraising pages claiming to raise money for those affected by the Stourbridge wildfires. The authorities asked locals to be cautious when sharing or donating to online appeals and has advised them not to donate at all right now. 19 homes in the town were destroyed in wildfires earlier this week. Now, workers should be given a guaranteed 30 hours of work under a proposed zero-hours contract ban. That's according to the Institute for Public Policy Research, which says the move is necessary to prevent workers falling behind on their bills. Their spokesperson is Joseph Evans.
4: What that indicates, really, is that there's something about working between 20 and 30 hours a week that means your income insecurity is much more likely to affect your ability to afford the essentials.
2: NHS patients in need of physiotherapy are living with avoidable disability. That's according to physiotherapists who are warning cuts to services mean patients aren't getting the quality of care they deserve. Ash James is the spokesperson for the Chartered Society of Physiotherapy.
5: The last data that we have, 7% of physiotherapists are leaving the NHS every year. We want to make sure that that doesn't continue.
2: And a crowd made up of hundreds of Bonnie Tyler fans burst into a rendition of Total Eclipse of the Heart as her coffin was driven home to where she grew up in Swansea. The singer died in July at the age of 75. That's the latest from Radio News Hub. I'm John Collins.
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2: Cloudier than it's been, with potential rain and drizzle in the northwest of the UK overnight. Clearer in the south, with an overnight low of 11 degrees Celsius.
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previous to that, we had Eddie Grant, Do You Feel My Love? Just can't help but sing along, and we started off with the Stray Cats and the Runaway Boys. So, three songs from one year. It's the triple teaser. Any ideas of the year when Robin Cousins was the sports personality of the year in the UK and also went on to win the gold medal in the men's figure skating at the Winter Olympics this particular year? On TV in the UK, an audience with Dame Edna Everidge, Juliet Bravo. Do you remember that? A Saturday night. Juliet Bravo. You could also see The Muppet Show, which I think was on about 5 o'clock on a Sunday afternoon, wasn't it? The first series of Yes Minister. You could see Hill Street Blues. And as for the films at the cinema, at your local cinema, you could see Flash Gordon, Gregory's Girl. Yeah, what a great film Gregory's Girl was. McVicar. An Airplane. Oh, the memories. Cliff Richard, by the way, was awarded an OBE in the Queen's New Year's Honours List. Any ideas of the year? The triple teaser this week from 1980. What were you doing in 1980? I was about to start catering college at South Trafford College in Manchester. Well, Alton, to be precise. City and Guild 706 1 and 2 and the alcoholic beverages lesson on

Prefab Sprouts with the sound of crying. Mark's story suggested I play this song. So, Mark, here we go. Cheap Trick, I Want You to Want Me on those songs that don't get played on the radio anymore.

0: that. 1988, Rick Astley, and She Wants to Dance with Me.
1: 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Here we go.
2: You are now listening to Songs That Don't Get Played on the Radio Anymore with Rob Charles.

A very underrated song from Slade. Just love that. In fact, I'll go as far to say that's my favourite song by Noddy Holder and Slade. Every day. Before that, Gary Moore from 1990. And Still Got the Blues for You. Gary Thompson says, any chance you could play Steve Miller on songs that don't get played in the radio anymore? Gary.

Thompson, thank you for your song choice. Steve Miller and Fly Like an Eagle. If you've got a song choice for next week's show, get in touch, like Gary did, via the email rob@robcharles.com. You can do it that way. Or get in touch with the radio station's website. Just click on that Contact Us form. And I'll tell you what, I'm going to play another song from Steve Miller. The Steve Miller Band, Keeps Me Wondering Why.

and Rough Justice, songs that don't get played on the radio anymore. Deborah Harry, former singer with Blondie, still is now. But in the 1980s, she sort of stepped out from the front of the band and had a couple of solo hits. The

just say thank you for listening to those songs that don't get played on the radio anymore with me, Rob Charles, on this radio station. And thank you to the management and staff of this radio station for letting me be here playing out these songs. John Lennon, Fergal Sharkey and Roxy Music.

These are, and have been, the songs that don't get played on the radio anymore. Until now, I've played them out on this radio station. That is Roxy Music, Over You, from 1980. And 10 years later, in 1990, the former lead singer of Hot Chocolate, this is Errol Brown, and Send a Prayer to Heaven. Until next week, songs that don't get played on the radio anymore. Stay safe.

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1: Prime Minister Andy Burnham has been reacting to the death of the former Cambridge professor Jason Arday.
2: It's a tragedy on so many levels, but particularly for everybody who knew Jason. We think of them today.
1: The body of the professor was found at a house in South London and police are not treating his death as suspicious. His family have described the loss of the 41-year-old as devastating. He resigned from Cambridge University amid allegations over the originality of his academic work, claims which he denied. Dudley Borough Council has issued a warning about donating money to crowdfunding campaigns after it was made aware of fake fundraising pages claiming to raise money for those affected by the Stourbridge wildfires. The authorities asked locals to be cautious when sharing or donating to online appeals and has advised them not to donate at all right now. 19 homes in the town were destroyed in wildfires earlier this week. Now, workers should be given a guaranteed 30 hours of work under a proposed zero-hours contract ban. That's according to the Institute for Public Policy Research, which says the move is necessary to prevent workers falling behind on their bills. Their spokesperson is Joseph Evans.
3: What that indicates, really, is that there's something about working between 20 and 30 hours a week that means your income insecurity is much more likely to affect your ability to afford the essentials.
1: NHS patients in need of physiotherapy are living with avoidable disability. That's according to physiotherapists who are warning cuts to services mean patients aren't getting the quality of care they deserve. Ash James is the spokesperson for the Chartered Society of Physiotherapy.
4: The last data that we have, you know, 7% of physiotherapists are leaving the NHS every year. We want to make sure that that doesn't continue.
1: And a crowd made up of hundreds of Bonnie Tyler fans burst into a rendition of Total Eclipse of the Heart as her coffin was driven home to where she grew up in Swansea. The singer died in July at the age of 75. That's the latest from Radio News Hub. I'm John Collins.
5: 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So if you bought cars on finance between 2007 and 2024, then text PCP to 60777 now.
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1: Cloudier than it's been, with potential rain and drizzle in the northwest of the UK overnight. Clearer in the south, with an overnight low of 11 degrees Celsius.

Pump Up the Jam. Before that, a massive number one from Black Box, Ride on Time, on Ultimate Floor Fillers, our 1980s dance special. Music on the way from the likes of Bomb the Bass, the Beatmasters, Double Trouble, Shannon, the Mac Band, and many, many more. 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

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So coming up, we've got Cold Cut featuring Lisa Stansfield with People Hold On, and Cold Cut Doctor in the House featuring Yaz and the Plastic Population plays next on Ultimate Floor Fillers.

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So back to the music. Another two songs where we introduced a new artist. On the way, Beatmasters ADJ featuring Betty Boo, remember her, and D-Mob featuring Kathy Dennis.

Beatmasters featuring Betty Boo, Hey DJ. Before that, D-Mob featuring Kathy Dennis, Come On and Get My Love. On Ultimate Floor Fillers, I think it's time for an Ultimate Floor Fillers 3 in a row. Music on the way from Double Trouble featuring the Rebel MC, Street Tough, Mars, Pump Up the Volume, and Bomb the Bass, Don't Make Me Wait. Plays next.

0: Brilliant three in a row, Double Trouble featuring the Rebel MC, Street Tough. On Ultimate Floorfillers, it's our 80s dance special, and we've saved the best till last. I've got to say, absolutely amazing tracks on the way between now and the end of the show. Another Ultimate Floorfillers three in a row on the way, and three amazing tunes. Shannon, Let the Music Play, Ten City, That's the Way Love Is, and Farley Jap Master Funk, Love Can't Turn Around, plays next.
1: Now this is how it started. My dreams are broken hearted. Did I warn you, baby? We'll never be the same, 'cause you played

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1: Prime Minister Andy Burnham has been reacting to the death of the former Cambridge professor Jason Arden.
2: It's a tragedy on so many levels, but particularly for everybody who knew Jason. We think of them today.
1: The body of the professor was found at a house in South London and police are not treating his death as suspicious. His family have described the loss of the 41-year-old as devastating. He resigned from Cambridge University amid allegations over the originality of his academic work, claims which he denied. Dudley Borough Council has issued a warning about donating money to crowdfunding campaigns after it was made aware of fake fundraising pages claiming to raise money for those affected by the Stourbridge wildfires. The authorities asked locals to be cautious when sharing or donating to online appeals and has advised them not to donate at all right now. 19 homes in the town were destroyed in wildfires earlier this week. Now, workers should be given a guaranteed 30 hours of work under a proposed zero-hours contract ban. That's according to the Institute for Public Policy Research, which says the move is necessary to prevent workers falling behind on their bills. Their spokesperson is Joseph Evans.
3: What that indicates, really, is that there's something about working between 20 and 30 hours a week that means your income insecurity is much more likely to affect your ability to afford the essentials.
1: NHS patients in need of physiotherapy are living with avoidable disability. That's according to physiotherapists who are warning cuts to services mean patients aren't getting the quality of care they deserve. Ash James is the spokesperson for the Chartered Society of Physiotherapy.
4: The last data that we have, you know, 7% of physiotherapists are leaving the NHS every year. We want to make sure that that doesn't continue.
1: And a crowd made up of hundreds of Bonnie Tyler fans burst into a rendition of Total Eclipse of the Heart as her coffin was driven home to where she grew up in Swansea. The singer died in July at the age of 75. That's the latest from Radio News Hub. I'm John Collins.
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1: Cloudier than it's been, with potential rain and drizzle in the northwest of the UK overnight. Clearer in the south, with an overnight low of 11 degrees Celsius.
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9: Imagine stepping outside your house to find your garden infested with dinosaurs. That's the problem facing Anne Hathaway and Ewan McGregor in the new thriller The End of Oak Street, out in cinemas on Friday the 14th of August. A family awake to find their entire neighbourhood has mysteriously moved.
10: I think that our neighbourhood, our house, our whole street has moved.
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9: The coming-of-age drama Sunny Dancer arrives in cinemas on the same day, with Bella Ramsey leading the British cast. It's about a 17-year-old cancer survivor who goes to a chemo camp, where she forms unexpected friendships with a gang of misfits.
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9: 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I'm Jamie Burton.
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So welcome along to another classic chart rundown with me, Dave Marley, where today we concentrate on the chart of July 1961. You just heard two tracks on their way out of the charts this week. First of all, you heard Jerry Lee Lewis and What I Say, and the one you just heard was Helen Shapiro and Don't Treat Me Like a Child. Here's a track that was on its way into the charts in July 1961.

0: So on its way into the top 20, standing at number 23 this week, you just heard Joe Loss and Will's Cha Cha Cha. Let's get stuck in to the top 20 of July 1961. And at this week's
1: number 20
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0: brand new entry this week at number 20 for Eddie Cochran and Weekend, and it's another brand new entry at this week's
1: number 19
0: for Connie Francis.

0: Another brand new entry of this week's number 19 for Connie Francis and Breaking In a Brand New Broken Heart. And it's down two from last week's 16 to this week's
1: number 18
0: for Lonnie Donegan.

0: fall of two spaces from last week's number 16 to this week's 18, Lonnie Donegan and Have a Drink on Me. And it's up from last week's 20 to this week's
1: number 17
0: for Dwayne Eddy.

0: climb of one space from last week's 17 to this week's number 16, Neil Sedaka and Little Devil. And it's down one from last week's 14 to this week's
1: number 15
0: for Bobby V.

0: Bobby V drops down one space from last week's 14 to this week's 15 with More Than I Can Say, and it's down three from last week's 11 to this week's
1: number 14
0: for Shirley Bassey.

0: Shirley Bassey drops down three spaces from last week's number 11 to this week's 14 with You'll Never Know, and it's down one space from last week's number 12 to this week's
1: number 13
0: for Anthony Newley.
2: Half a pound of tuppenny rice, half a pound of treacle, that's the way the money goes, pop goes the weasel. Yeah. Half a pound of tuppenny rice, half a pound of treacle, that's the way the money goes, pop goes the weasel. Every night when I go out, the weasel's on the table. Take a stick and knock it off, pop goes the weasel.

twopenny rice, half a pound of treacle. 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You know, pop goes the weasel. For years I've wondered what that meant, and nobody seemed to know. So I looked it up, and the official explanation goes something like this. Pop goes the weasel refers to the habit of London hatters long ago popping or pawning their weasels or accessories on Saturday night to buy liquor. Isn't that interesting? Up and down the city road, in and out of the Eagle, that's the way the money goes, pop goes the weasel. But you know, I've got a theory of my own about pop goes the weasel. It's much simpler. Why did the weasel go? Pop, go, pop, pop, pop goes the weasel. Why did the weasel go? Pop, because they upped the price of tuppenny rice to fourpence. How did the pop get into the weasel? Weasel, pop goes the weasel. How did the pop get in there? Well, the weasel caught his beagle in the treacle. Now if

0: Would you excuse me a moment? I'm just going to pop my weasel.
1: Anthony Newley drops down one space from last week's number 12 to this week's 13 with Pop Goes the Weasel as we continue the chart countdown for July 1961. It's down two from last week's number 10 to this week's...

0: Linda Scott drops down two spaces from last week's number 10 to this week's number 12 with I've Told Every Little Star. And it's up four from last week's 15 to this week's
1: number 11
0: for Eden Kane.

0: Yes.
1: Yeah. Eden Kane climbs four spaces from last week's 15 to this week's number 11 with Will I Ask Ya as we step inside the top 10 of July 1961. It's down one from last week's number 9 to this week's
2: number 10
1: for Roy Orbison. Just

0: Robertson drops down one space from last week's number 9 to this week's number 10 with Running Scared, and it's down 3 from last week's number 6 to this week's
1: number 9
0: for The Shadows.

0: And so the Shadows drop down three spaces from last week's number six to this week's number nine with Frightened City, and it's a non-mover at this week's
1: number eight
0: for Clarence Frogman Henry.

0: it's a non-mover at this week's number 8 for Clarence Frogman Henry and But I Do, and it's another non-mover at this week's
1: number 7
0: for Billy Fury.

0: another non-mover at this week's number 7 for Billy Fury and Halfway to Paradise, and it's down 4 from last week's number 2 to this week's
1: number 6
0: for Elvis Presley.

0: Elvis Presley drops down four spaces from last week's number two to this week's number six with Surrender. As we continue the chart countdown for July 1961, it's up eight spaces from last week's number 13 to this week's
1: number five
0: for Cliff Richard.

0: And so Cliff Richard climbs 8 spaces from last week's 13 to this week's number 5 with A Girl Like You, and it's a non-mover at this week's
1: number 4
0: for the Temperance 7.

settled down beneath those palms in someone's arms in Pasadena, yes, in Pasadena town.

0: A non-mover at this week's number four for the Temperance Seven and Pasadena as we step inside the top three of July 1961. It's a climb of two spaces from last week's number five to this week's
1: number three
0: for the Everly Brothers.

0: And so Ricky Nelson climbs one space from last week's number 3 to this week's number 2 with Hello Mary Lou. We're moments away from finding out what was number 1 in July 1961. Before we do, let's recap on the top 10. It was down 1 from last week's 9 to this week's number 10 for Roy Orbison and Running Scared. Down 3 from last week's 6 to this week's number 9, The Shadows and Frightened City. A non-mover at this week's number 8 for Clarence Frogman.
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2: The Prime Minister has described the death of academic Jason Arday as a tragedy on so many levels.
3: It's not a moment for any rushing to judgment. It's a moment for reflection, I would say. Reflecting on how things came to this. A really sad and sorry state of affairs.
2: Arday was pronounced dead after emergency services were called to an address in South London yesterday. He'd resigned from Cambridge University amid allegations of plagiarism, which he denied. His family says he was subject to a campaign of abuse and misinformation. A return-to-home plan has been put in place for residents affected by the wildfires in Stourbridge, as emergency services now say the blaze is under control. West Midlands Fire Service declared a major incident on Thursday as the fire spread across more than 500 acres and destroyed 19 homes. It's one of several blazes to ravage through the UK this week as temperatures soared. Now, workers should be given a guaranteed 30 hours of work under a proposed zero-hours contract ban. The Institute for Public Policy Research says the move is necessary to prevent workers falling behind with their bills.
4: This really risks excluding the workers who would actually benefit most from the new right, because it's people working between 20 and 30 hours a week who are actually particularly likely to be behind on their bills.
2: That's the IPPR spokesperson, Joseph Evans. Cuts to NHS physiotherapy services mean that patients are living with disabilities that could be avoided.
5: Rehab space needs to be protected. The government needs to reduce the recruitment freezes and allow for us to properly fund these rehabilitation services that are there to help people recover, get people out of hospital, back into the communities, back into the neighbourhoods, back to work. And physiotherapists are really well placed to do that.
2: Ash James there from the Chartered Society of Physiotherapy, which is calling for a series of changes to help both staff and patients. And Celtic's perfect start to the Scottish football season continues after they beat Dundee United 4-0 to go through to the League Cup quarterfinals. That's the latest from Radio News Hub. I'm John Collins.
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7: This is your weather update.
2: Sunday will be rather cloudy with showery light rain across Scotland and Northern Ireland, dry elsewhere with warm spells of hazy sunshine. Feeling pleasant for many with light winds and a high of 25 degrees Celsius.
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Good song getting us on the way. That is a calling. Wherever you will go. That sounds a bit of a stalker song, that, doesn't it? Yeah. Anyway, welcome along. This is the Love Zone right here on your favourite radio station. And it's Alec with you for the next hour. And talking of stalking, back in the 80s, this was the stalker song. Sting on lead vocals with The Police and Every Breath.

Never interrupt the boobily. The women get upset when you do that. Haven't met you yet, right here on the Love Zone. Three-in-a-row quiz, I will organise that over the next two songs. And let's bring in this. Charlene Spiteri. She's gorgeous, yeah. On lead vocals with Texas.

another day. Right then, three rule quiz. You should do all right with these, I reckon, anyway. Question number one. How many colours are there in a rainbow? How many colours are there in a rainbow? You're sitting there counting them on your fingers, aren't you? How many colours are there in a rainbow? Question number two. Name the dog in a traditional Punch and Judy show. Name the dog in a traditional Punch and Judy show. And question number three. What black mineral, especially popular with Victorians, was used to make jewellery? Which black mineral, especially popular with Victorians, was used to make jewellery? Have a think. Do you actually, I think I got two out of three there. Not bad for me. Pretty good, actually. It's the Love Zone. It's playing out right here on your favourite radio stations. Good to have you company along. Don't forget the website, allthews.vinyldays.co.uk. Have a look at that. Tell you about Vinyl Days and also about this, the Love Zone. And also catch us on Facebook as well. Right now, good old tune for you. This is Lenny Kravitz.

Not played that ever before. Sheryl Crow. I Know Why. Well, I know right after this one, I'll give you a 3-in-a-row quiz again, and then a couple of songs, and I'll give you the answers, because I'm just that way inclined. Right now, 90s music, and those Backstreet Boys. Hey, they're not happy. Quit playing games.

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1: Rachel Patton. 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I don't think I'd want to fight with her somehow. She sounds as though she could handle herself. And I think you'd be in trouble. Let's hope you're not in trouble with the easy three-in-a-row quiz. Question number one. How many colours are there in a rainbow? How many colours are there in a rainbow? Question two. Name the dog in a traditional Punch and Judy show. Name the dog in a traditional Punch and Judy show. Don't know if you're still allowed to do them. They could be too violent or something. And question number three. Which black mineral, especially popular with Victorians, was used to make jewellery? Which black mineral, especially popular with Victorians, was used to make jewellery? Have a think about that. Two songs from now, I will be giving you the answers.

Simply Red and the Stars. Well, that's it. Time to give you the answers, time. How many colours are there in a rainbow? There is 7. But you knew that because you were counting them on your fingers. Question number 2. Name the dog in a traditional Punch and Judy show. It's Toby. Toby, that's what I was looking for. And question 3. Which black mineral, especially popular with Victorians, was used to make jewellery? It was jet. So there you go. That's a 3-in-a-row quiz. Time for me to go. I've still got Berlin, Take My Breath Away, and a great 60s classic from the late Marvin Gaye. That'll come your way in just a second or two. Don't forget to get in contact via Facebook under the Love Zone, or indeed the Vinyl Days radio show. Till we meet again, look after yourself and each other. And this is Marvin Gaye. Take care. Bye-bye.

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1: A return to home plan has been put in place for residents affected by the wildfires in Stourbridge, as emergency services now say the blaze is under control. West Midlands Fire Service declared a major incident on Thursday as a wildfire spread across more than 500 acres and destroyed 19 homes in the town. It was one of several blazes to ravage through the UK this week as temperatures soared and the hottest day of the year was recorded. The Prime Minister has described the death of academic Jason Arday as a tragedy on so many levels.
2: It's not a moment for any rushing to judgment. It's a moment for reflection, I would say. Reflecting on how things came to this. A really sad and sorry state of affairs.
1: Arday was pronounced dead after emergency services were called to an address in South London yesterday. He resigned from Cambridge University amid allegations of plagiarism, which he denied. His family says he was subjected to a campaign of abuse and misinformation. A crowd made up of hundreds of Bonnie Tyler's friends and fans burst into a rendition of Total Eclipse of the Heart as her coffin was driven home to where she grew up in Swansea. The singer died in July at the age of 75. A hidden population of one of England's rarest moths has been found. They were discovered by a conservationist who spent his life searching for them at a site where they've not been seen for 70 years. Dr. Dave Wainwright of Butterfly Conservation says he had an overwhelming sense of relief when he tracked down the dark-bordered beauty moth at the National Trust Wallington Estate in Northumberland.
3: It's just kind of reassuring. We've not got this all the eggs in one basket scenario where we're kind of overseeing a decline of the population year on year. You know, the moth has survived at this site for over, you know, the last record from there was 74 years ago.
1: And British Athletics golden girl Amy Hunt has a third gold medal at the European Athletics Championships in Birmingham. Tonight she was part of the victorious women's 4x100 metres relay team. That's the latest from Radio News Hub. I'm John Collins.
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5: This is your weather update.
1: Sunday will be rather cloudy with showery light rain across Scotland and Northern Ireland, dry elsewhere with warm spells of hazy sunshine. Feeling pleasant for many with light winds and a high of 25 degrees Celsius.
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0: etc., etc., etc. We simply wouldn't be on air, but we are. It's the brand new chart. And there are three new entries this week and some absolutely cracking stuff from our heritage artists. So once more, we tip our hat to Resilient. We move on with the Top 40. It's all on the way.
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0: It is indeed number 40 this week, Shania Twain, Faded Blue Jeans. I have some of those. At 39, Tempting Fate, Jack Savaretti and Katie Tunstall. And a new entry at 38 for Medicine Head.

Medicine Head, John Fiddler is finest. When will you come back to me? That's a new entry at 38, the first of three new entries. And the second is in at 37 for Sons of Legion.

Sons of Legion, you should have thought before you let me out the cage. Out the cage, new entry at 37, the second of three new entries for Sons of Legion. I think they're over here in the autumn, as far as I know. Lake, 12 weeks on the countdown, nearly made number one. Wish I Was a Sailor, that's at 36. And Mary Wilson, Come On Out, is this week's 35.

best new entry this week on the chart, DBA Wonderland. That's in at 34. And up to 33, from Slade, it's Dave Hill. Play it to the crowd.

0: Motelajolat, almost like that's a 32 this week, and at 31, it's Phil Hodges, John Kettle. The war is over.
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2: 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And there we are. Last few days to get your votes in. You get 10 votes. Vote for something that we have on there or something of your own choice. Right, okay, on we go. We've got some good songs in the 40. I say it every week, but every week it's true. 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

Carly Simon, Each Is, that's a new single, that's a 30. Kicking off this week's Top 30, and at 29, up go the Gyvases with Mystery Train.

The Gyvasis Mystery Train. That's at 29 on this week's chart. And Norda Mullen, Lemonade, is a good leap to 28.

Pour yourself a glass of wine. Here we are. Lemonade is the title. Norda Mullen toured for years with the Moody Blues. 27, I Feel That Way Too from Ward. And Randy Edelman, Green Park, is this week's 26.

most at home, and so it's here I roam. 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Hey, it's old.

appreciating each and every inch. I walk miles, but it's no task. Always still discovering a new place every time. And evermore uncovering a new thought in one new rhyme.

lovely song. It's Green Park. It's at 26 this week for Randy Edelman on the chart. And at 25, a rise for the Harvey Gray Collective with Caitlin Gray. Never Gonna Let You Go.

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1: Have a great collective with Caitlin Gray. Never gonna let you go.
0: Never gonna let you go.
1: That's a 25 and a 24. A good run for Mickey Chubb. Single Man Blues. At a 23 this week, Al Steele, Elaine Gilmore. Anyone Who Had a Heart.

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1: Dudley Borough Council's issued a warning about donating money to crowdfunding campaigns after being made aware of fake fundraising pages claiming to raise money for those affected by the wildfires in Stourbridge. The authority has asked locals to be cautious when sharing or donating to online appeals and advised them not to donate at all right now. 19 homes in the town were destroyed earlier this week. Workers should be given a guaranteed 30 hours of work under a proposed zero-hours contract ban. The Institute for Public Policy Research says the move is necessary to prevent workers falling behind with their bills. A ban on zero-hours contracts was included in Labour's manifesto, but the party's preference is for the threshold to be between 8 and 20 hours. Joseph Evans is the IPPR's spokesperson.
2: So if you're working on a 24-hour contract, but actually you consistently work an extra 8 hours a week, you wouldn't have a right to a 32-hour contract, even if those hours were really important for you, kind of paying your bills, paying your rent, whatever else. And so we think the government should be aiming to set the threshold at 30 hours.
1: At least one student is among five people who've been shot in an attack at a US university. Police believe that multiple shooters were involved in the incident at Virginia State. The campus went into lockdown early this morning, with students having only just returned for the new academic year. Patients in need of physiotherapy are not getting the quality of care they deserve. That's the warning from physiotherapists amid rising concerns about cuts to services. The Chartered Society of Physiotherapy says NHS services are freezing recruitment, deleting posts and cutting back on rehab space in the health service. To football, and Inter Milan have confirmed the signing of England defender Jed Spence from Tottenham on a five-year deal. The Italian champions have not disclosed the fee, but it was reported on Friday that the two clubs had agreed on £30 million. And Great Britain's men have won gold in the 4x100 metres relay at the European Athletics Championships in Birmingham. That's the